0: It is Nightly with Jaden Tyler, and I think a lot of us have experienced or either gone through the freshman 15. That's where you gain some weight your first year of freshman college because you're not eating exactly ideal healthy meals. And with the World Cup going on right now, I saw this trending on today.com. World Cup fans are joking about gaining the FIFA 15. Thousands of international soccer fans have been coming to America for the World Cup. We've been seeing their stories, and they are phenomenal. So now people are joking about going out of town and getting the FIFA 15. I mean, think about it. From the amazing barbecue in Houston and Kansas City, from the crazy pizza and ranch dressing that Europeans are loving. I mean, I'm not shocked that people are gaining an extra 15 pounds this World Cup. It is Nightly with Jaden Tyler.
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0: It's crazy to think that 4th of July is a week from Friday. It's Nightly with Jade and Tyler. Jade on assignment. She is off tonight. 72 million Americans are expected to travel for July 4th, which that's a big number. AAA predicts 72.2 million people will be traveling for the upcoming 4th of July holiday week. Road trips will be the most popular way of travel, with 61.4 million expected to hit the road. For those driving, traffic is expected to be the heaviest starting Thursday, July 2nd. Another 5.85 million people across the country. About 8% of travelers will be flying during the holiday week, so make sure you get there early to the airports with those lines. And if you're wondering what the top Independence Day travel destinations are, this comes from AAA. I'll give you the top five. New York City in at 5, Miami 4, Anchorage, Alaska, interesting, number 3, Orlando, Florida, number 2, and Seattle, Washington, the top Independence Day travel destination.
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1: They say the holy water's watered down, and this town's lost its faith.

0: It is Nightly with Jade and Tyler, and Jade's on assignment. She's off tonight, but we've talked about Crumble Cookie a lot on this show. Personally, I feel very overrated. Sorry, Crumble. I just feel like, one, sometimes they're stale as a rock, and then two, it's just way too much sugar, way too sweet. Just a lot of sugar. And, well, a Crumble employee on TikTok says he got in trouble for telling customers that the 148 grams of sugar in their new dirty sodas probably isn't the best for your health. You gotta give him credit for, you know, telling the truth, right? Some customers want more sugar added, and remember that Taco Bell employee that got in trouble for telling customers that their food isn't authentic or edible? Well, yeah, this Crumble employee on TikTok said you shouldn't eat or need that much sugar. Crumble responded and saying they don't want their employees telling people not to order drinks or the cookies, which are packed with even more sugar. So the guy says he has been warned to be quiet. It is Nightly with Jade and Tyler.
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0: It is nightly with Jade and Tyler. I saw this trending today, and it's outdated family traditions. Parents want to make a comeback, and I'm on board with all of these. How about family game nights? From puzzles to board games to Twister, anything that's a break from sitting in front of the TV. Yes, less screen time this summer. How about block parties and family bike rides? Now, I'm a sucker for a block party. I'll bring the ice, I'll bring some food, and you just hang out with your neighbors. Family vacations, you think everyone would be excited for a getaway, but teenagers tend to start pushing back on those forced family fun trips. Like, we were a Disney family when I was growing up. We went to Disney, I think, 6-7 years in a row, and I realized, man, I was lucky because Disney, it ain't cheap, especially now. Or what about writing letters and having pen pals? Getting mail used to truly be exciting, but can you even remember the last time anyone in your family got an actual letter? I can't. Let's bring back pen pals.
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3: 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It's all coming up tomorrow morning, starting at 6 a.m. right here with J-Rod and Mickey on The Morning Gas.
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3: 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It's all coming up tomorrow morning, starting at 6 a.m. right here with J-Rod and Mickey on The Morning Gas.
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You have some dough. It's lunchtime, but there's no way you would eat just dough for lunch, right? Well, the good thing is, I have some cheese. Your friend has some tomato sauce. This random guy on the street has pepperoni in his backpack. If we bring all these ingredients together, we end up with something much better than any of them alone. A savory pizza for lunch. But each of us has not only different ingredients, but also different opinions coming from our different life experiences. If we bring all these experiences and all these opinions together in friendly, civil conversation, we end up with opinions and ideas that are better than any of our individual opinions before. So if we want to come up with better ideas for a better world, what we really need are civil, civic conversations. Pizzas. It's an American thing. AmericanThing.org

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3: 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It's all coming up tomorrow morning, starting at 6 a.m. right here with J-Rod and Mickey on The Morning Gas.
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2: Good morning, I'm Mickey Borgrat reporting. Four juveniles were injured following a police pursuit and rollover crash late Monday night in Blackman Township. Blackman Leone Department of Public Safety officers were investigating a reported stolen vehicle around 11:20 when an officer attempted a traffic stop near Elm and O'Leary Streets. Police say the vehicle initially pulled over but then sped away. About a mile from the original stop, the vehicle crashed and rolled over. No other vehicles were involved. The vehicle was occupied by four male juveniles, all of whom were transported to Henry Ford Hospital. One suffered significant but non-life-threatening injuries, while the other three were treated for minor injuries. The incident remains under investigation. Firefighters contained an early morning house fire on Jackson Southside Tuesday. The Jackson Fire Department responded around 3:30 a.m. to the 200 block of South Pleasant Road and found heavy smoke and flames coming from the rear of a two-story home. Fire had spread from the first floor into the attic and was visible through several windows. Crews brought the fire under control in about 15 minutes. No one was home at the time of the fire and no injuries were reported. The cause remains under investigation. A recent Jackson High School graduate is joining the Jackson Public Schools Board of Education. 18-year-old Tyshawn Gray was appointed Tuesday night to fill a vacant board seat following the resignation of Cheryl Simonetti earlier this year. Gray was selected from six applicants and will serve through the end of 2026, with the seat appearing on the November ballot. Member of Jackson High Class 2026, Gray said his experience as a lifelong GPS student gives him a firsthand understanding of how board decisions affect students. He plans to attend Michigan State University this fall while maintaining his residence in Jackson. A new state budget agreement is officially on the table in Lansing, and officials hope to finalize the spending plan by next week's deadline. House Speaker Matt Hall says lawmakers reached a framework deal late Monday night alongside Governor Gretchen Whitmer. According to Hall, the new agreement avoids any tax increases, protects the rainy day fund, and shrinks the overall budget size compared to last year. Officials are now crunching the final numbers. Once lawmakers nail down the exact spending figures, both the House and Senate will need to hold a vote before sending the budget to the governor's desk. News powered by WKHM, I'm Mickey Borgrat reporting.
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1: 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Their dedicated and loyal employee families, why they've been around for over 80 years. IST, bringing the heat since 1943.
8: Now sports. Detroit Tigers right-hander Casey Mize generated an abundance of whiffs with his high-velocity fastball and wicked splitter in one of his best starts of an outstanding 2026 season, exemplified by a 2.95 ERA in 11 starts. But the 29-year-old surrendered three runs during a sixth inning that ended early for him in the Tigers' 4-3 loss to the New York Yankees on Tuesday, the second of three games in the series at Comerica Park, snapping the Tigers' four-game winning streak. In the NBA draft, the Detroit Pistons traded up from number 21 overall in the first round to number 17 to select Stanford guard Ibuka Okori on Tuesday. Okori, listed at 6'2" and 185 pounds, scored an impressive 23.2 points per game in his lone college season, shooting 46.5% from the field and 35.4% from three. To make the move up to pick Okori, they reportedly sent three second-round picks to the Memphis Grizzlies after the Grizzlies swapped picks with Oklahoma City Thunder right before that. And that's a look at sports at K105.3.
9: 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Nearly every car and truck on the road today has parts that were heat treated at IST. 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
1: 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Today in Jackson, we're going to see increasing clouds, a chance of showers and thunderstorms possible after 5 p.m., highs near 78. Right now in Jackson, it's clear and 52.
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18: Let's go make history.
1: Hey, guys. Welcome back to The Morning Gas. It's episode 607 on this June 24th. Wednesday is happening, man. Good morning, everybody.
2: Hey, good morning.
1: Whoa. Right. It's a wacky Wednesday here at the radio station,
2: it
1: everybody.
2: Is. Is it? As it might be. Who knows yet?
1: Who
2: Alicia
1: knows?
2: At Kelly Express Mart said every day of her week so far has been a Monday, which really, really sucks.
1: She's got a really bad case of the Mondays.
2: They've lasted all week. I saw a neat thing this morning, and I'm trying to figure out what it was, and it's probably not as mysterious as I would like it to be. But for the first time in my life, I saw a meteor headed towards me. Not across the sky with a tail, like whizzing by Earth. It was an orange ball of fire that looked suspended.
1: Yeah.
2: Like it didn't move.
1: Oh.
2: Me and the tweaker saw it this morning when I driving down the street. And I see it's like as big as maybe or twice as big as seemingly as one of the red lights on the top of our tower.
1: Yikes.
2: But it looked like fire in the sky. Fire in the sky.
1: Too bad it didn't, like, you know, crash. And then all of a sudden, like, all these, like, crazy waves from the meteorite or whatever, like, blew off. And, like, you, like, got a superpower.
2: Wouldn't that be cool?
1: That'd be awesome.
2: If you had a superpower, what would it be based on the things that you already have?
1: Oh, man. I think it would be cool to fly.
2: But it's something you already have. It's just, like, amplified.
1: Oh, that I already have? Oh, boy.
2: Mine would probably be complaining.
1: I don't have anything like that.
2: But then it just disappeared. And I was saying to them, I was driving down the street, got to a clearing and stopped. And that's when I noticed that the neighbors were out. I'm like, you guys seeing that? Which, of course, they were.
1: Right.
2: Because they were standing on their lawn looking out at the sky. Are you seeing that? So anyway, then it burned out.
1: What were your neighbors doing up?
2: Tweakers.
1: Oh, my God!
2: They're always up. They think they can burn things in the middle of the
1: night. Well, you're drinking Mountain Dew!
2: Nobody
1: will
2: know.
1: Leave us be!
2: I guess there is some kind of meteor kind of shower thing, you know, like August, we get the something, and then in December, we get one, the Simonids or something.
1: I don't know.
2: June does have one, but it's kind of weird. I saw that in my prep today. I need to find out exactly where I saw that, though. But a busy morning this morning for sure, with lots of guests in studio, friends and new friends alike, and random conversations and fun with them as we get the show going this morning.
1: Tina from Hometown Heating, Cooling, and More in the 7 o'clock hour. Elise from Healthy Vibes Jackson in the 8 o'clock hour. We had one of her drinks yesterday. It'd be nice to talk to her about that.
2: Absolutely. So looking forward to that as well.
1: Catching up with Tina.
2: We haven't seen her in a while.
1: Right.
2: Random conversations all on the way. Olivia Dean now is so easy. It's Jackson's Hit Music Station, K105.3.
1: Yeah.

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2: It's what J-Rod and Nikki. It's what J-Rod and Nikki.
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1: This thing has gone far enough. As a matter of fact, it's gone too far. And something's gotta be done.
2: You shut up.
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0: You won't find corny comedy acts, dad jokes, or crocs here. 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
1: Yeah, it's 6:07 on the episode number. June 24th continues on. Thanks for being along for the ride. And thanks to Kelly Express Mart for always being here every day for the Morning Gas.
2: Hello. I got my Slim Jim this morning.
1: Snap into a Slim Jim.
2: They got good donuts, man.
1: Yeah.
2: And I opened up the box and grabbed a whole whiff, but my stomach was like, I might be too soon for this kind of...
1: You skipped it today?
2: This kind of sugar, yeah. Well, I went there for a while, and it was just Fridays. That was
1: right.
2: My treat.
1: Sometimes it just...
2: And then sometimes Tuesday treat.
1: It's crazy how, like...
2: Thursday treat.
1: When you're a kid and younger and whatnot, and, like, you can just eat all that stuff, and it's all good, and you just feel like, you know...
2: Yeah.
1: You feel like a champion, and now it's like, man, sometimes I have too much. Like a... Like a pop or something, and like it sends my brain into like, I don't know, Nowheresville. It's crazy.
2: I usually mess up my stomach by eating too much.
1: Oh, okay.
2: I did one of those on Saturday. Like, had dinner. I'm like, I'm still hungry and bored, so I'm going to keep it. And the next thing I know, it was like 10 o'clock.
1: It's dangerous.
2: I'm trying to eat. I'm like, ooh, or sleep.
1: Boredom eating is so dangerous. It's hard. It's hard. I've been stuck there. It's like, oh.
2: And you know you're doing it, right. But you keep doing it. I got issues. I need to work through it. Was it yesterday? We had some story, about the armadillo. And I said, did your pet ever bring in? Jaja didn't bring in anything yesterday, but there was something weird in my house that she found.
1: Oh, no.
2: Have you ever had a toad in the house? Not in the basement.
1: No.
2: In the house.
1: No, we've never seen a toad in our house.
2: So the upstairs.
1: We've seen them outside.
2: The upstairs stairwell, you never found a toad in the upstairs stairwell?
1: No.
2: I heard her. There's like a little pile of some decorations that. So I got a curtain over the stairwell because where I sit on the couch in the living room, it's a really old house. And if I don't cover up the stairwell with like a tablecloth or a blanket or a curtain or something, I feel like somebody's standing at the top of the stairs watching me.
1: It's kind of like you need the door closed.
2: Yeah. And overall, I don't have a sense of like bad things or.
1: Sure.
2: Ghosts around the house, but it's just probably myself psyching myself out, most likely. So there's a curtain there, and in the stairs, and I don't go upstairs. That's Jaja's space, essentially.
1: Yeah.
2: But there's like, I don't know, a Christmas stocking and some porcelain china pottery things from Easter. It's just where I keep my decorations for holidays.
1: Sure.
2: Right there in the stairs. She never bothers them.
1: Yeah.
2: But yesterday I heard them kind of thump around a little bit, and it scared me. It was loud, and I go, what are you doing? And I jumped up, and I looked behind the curtain, and there she was. I could tell she was in hunting mode, and I've got, like, a Berber carpet, so the thing was blending into it. It was a little toad or frog or something. Man, she was going to go after it.
1: Oh, no. What'd you do?
2: And I want to encourage her good hunting skills, because isn't it weird? Because if it was a mouse, I probably would have been like,
1: Get it. Do everything you have to.
2: But at the toad, I was in such a state... I unfortunately called over to my dad's house, and I was hoping he'd send, like, my brother or something, he came over.
1: Oh.
2: By then, it had gotten away. I don't know where it was.
1: Oh, it's still in the house?
2: I'm guessing it
1: Toting around?
2: After a cat chased it, like she was, and pawing at it and stuff, all I could think of was, like, those Pixar movies or a kid cartoon where it's the story of the toad, and now a cat's chasing him in a house, you know?
1: Right. And then, like, a Matchbox car comes by, and he gets on that, and he's... rolling away.
2: Right,
1: and...
2: beep, beep. So I looked up old wives' tales of, you know, what if you found a toad in the house?
1: No.
2: Because I've had them in basements, in these Michigan basements, are you kidding? But not in the house.
1: I've never seen one in my house.
2: Which is familiar. Medieval European and British folklore, toads were seen as familiars of witches.
1: Oh.
2: It could be an ominous sign.
1: Oh, Lord.
2: That the animal was sent there to cast a spell.
1: Don't think too much into it.
2: That one I don't believe as much as the next one. Conversely, many cultures actually view toads as symbols of fertility and financial abundance.
1: Oh.
2: The fertility thing can't happen anymore.
1: So. Financial abundance, though.
2: Come on.
1: There's still hope.
2: In practices like feng shui, the money toad or money frog is believed to bring good luck, prosperity, and protection. So that was kind of interesting. That was my adventure yesterday. And then seeing that fireball in the sky this morning, I'm like, why am I seeing all these weird things? So June does have the Bootids. They are considered the most unpredictable meteor shower because of its history of surprise outbursts of activity. And if you're just joining us, I saw a fireball in the sky, but it wasn't streaking. It looked suspended. That's called a point meteor when the thing's headed towards Earth and not around it. You can't see that it's flying at you. You just see the head of it, and it just looks suspended there. That was neat seeing something that I never saw before.
1: Yeah.
2: Me and the tweakers.
1: The tweakers. Those poor folks.
2: Okay.
1: Does she know it's not Mountain Dew? Why'd you say that?
2: I know it's not Mountain Dew because I smelled it over the weekend. Right. I had to get up and
1: burned my eyes.
2: Close my windows. Oh. Saturday night on a beautiful summer evening.
1: Yeah, we've had to close our windows two nights in a row. Dude next door.
2: Cutting them. What's he doing?
1: Burning stuff. He's been
2: that he's not supposed to.
1: This big gust of wind came up the other day. It's like, come on, man.
2: Is it like plastic?
1: I don't know what's going on down there, but it smells.
2: Maybe he's tweaking too.
1: He's not tweaking at all. Yeah, he's just irresponsible for irresponsible with fire.
2: Well, I didn't. That wasn't the first thought on my mind. I just know these people have a burning barrel in the city in their yard, and nobody calls them out on it. And in the middle of the night, when I'm driving to work, I smell things, and they're burning plastic and noxious things. And
1: it's always like a windy time. When this fire goes off, it's like, that's the worst time. Okay, you got to burn whatever. Okay. Man, watch the wind, dude.
2: Maybe they're thinking that a wind will clear it out sooner or something.
1: We got a fence and a garage right there, bro. Yeah.
2: Chad Caruso did something kind of amazing, I think.
1: Chad Caruso?
2: His name's Chad Caruso. He ventured more than 3,000 miles between Venice Beach, California and Jacksonville, Florida on a skateboard. He did it in 39 days.
1: Oh, my gosh.
2: I know.
1: On a skateboard?
2: 72 miles daily on a skateboard between May 1st and June 8th.
1: Did he film himself with a bottle of Ocean Spray?
2: I don't think he needed the Ocean Spray, but he did film himself, and it's gone viral.
1: Yeah.
2: That dude, I still think, is cooler than this dude.
1: Right.
2: Anyway, the journey was to attempt to break his own record that he set in 23. He completed the Venice Beach to Virginia beach route in 57 days. 6 hours and 56 minutes, so...
1: He held the record already, and he wanted to... Like, you already did it one time, dude.
2: Yeah.
1: Like, what are you, bored?
2: The trip also marked a personal milestone, 10 years of sobriety.
1: Oh, okay. I'm with him on that.
2: Yeah. Skateboarding is the thing that kept me out of trouble. So that's why he's got to do a lot of it every day.
1: Sure. That's a lot. 39 days.
2: Man, did he do it on the highway? Did he do it on backcountry roads?
1: Right? Isn't that illegal?
2: Maybe.
1: On the highway, for
2: sure.
1: Yeah,
2: he wouldn't be able to do it on the highway. And he probably sticks to the southern route, because you imagine skateboarding through the Rockies?
1: Oh, Lord.
2: An Australian air conditioner cleaner and honorary town crier, dude named Joseph McGrail Baitup.
1: Town crier.
2: Has claimed the Guinness World Record for the world's loudest shout.
1: Really?
2: Yeah.
1: What was he shouting about?
2: Let's see. Let me redo this here. To set this world record, I guess.
1: Shout it out loud.
2: And not so much loud to me, but
1: yeah.
2: Annoying.
1: Sure.
3: No!
1: That's him?
2: Yeah.
3: Microphone! Sports car!
4: Can I please have a
3: shave?
4: Hey, mate.
3: Can I have some eggs? God bless Australia! And God save the king!
2: But it's not sustained.
3: Sports car!
1: Huh?
2: You know what I mean? It's not like he's like,
1: No,
2: it's
1: yeah.
2: just a quick little shout.
1: That's not that impressive.
2: No. The original, the old record holder was actually a lady from Northern Ireland named Annalisa Flanagan.
1: I want to hear her do it.
2: So the guy from Canberra that we just heard yelled the word now at 122.4 decibels. Surpassing the previous record of 121.7 decibels, which I said was set by Annalisa Flanagan. That was in 1994 when she did
1: that.
2: Wow. It took me 7 attempts just for one word, which was the word now, and my voice was shot for the next couple of days.
1: Yeah, I bet.
2: So it's, see, I want to think that in my mind, she's naturally loud, and he's like forcing to be loud.
1: Sure. He practiced or worked at it.
2: And I'll tell you what, I would compete against any one of them if they asked me to do that. Could be pretty loud.
1: If there was some money on the line, for sure.
2: Oh, yeah, absolutely. So let's see. I saw this. Okay, that's the volume rivals a chainsaw or a jet aircraft takeoff. But those are like long drawn out sounds, and that was just for a split second, so whatever.
1: Yeah.
2: Hey, our news headlines are coming up here in just a couple of minutes, and we're going to start going through the buzz. Now, our Facebook question this morning is, if you had a constellation named after you, what would the shape of it be?
1: Oh.
2: This is a question inspired by the dudes in Jackass.
1: Oh.
2: So how they are promoting their movie coming out this weekend is they adopted a bunch of stars on the star name registry.
1: Oh.
2: And created a pattern of, you guessed it,
1: penises. Right?
2: Yes.
1: That's funny.
2: It's a big old peen in the sky. Peen in the sky keeps on turning. We got that coming up on K105.3.
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0: remains under investigation. A recent Jackson High School graduate is joining the Jackson Public Schools Board of Education. 18-year-old Tyshawn Gray was appointed Tuesday night to fill a vacant board seat following the resignation of Cheryl Simonetti earlier this year. Gray was selected from six applicants and will serve through the end of 2026, with the seat appearing on the November ballot. Gray identified student achievement, district enrollment, and community perception as key issues facing the district and said attracting and retaining students will be important for Jackson Public Schools moving forward. Full details on these and more stories coming up at 7 o'clock on K105.3.
1: Thank you, Mickey. We check in with the forecast today. Increasing clouds throughout Wednesday. Chance of showers with thunderstorms also possible after 5 p.m. today. High 78. It's sunny and 53. And we got Beyonce on the radio now. 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
0: It's time for the buzz with the Morning Gas.
4: Oh, yes, indeed. It's fun time, fun time, fun time.
5: The guys from Jackass now have their own constellation, and it's
6: great.
5: Shaped like a penis. They all got a star named after them. It's really, I think this is a brilliant way to promote this film.
6: That's marketing 101.
5: For these guys, brilliant. So right. Brilliant. So they each get a star named after them, and they mapped out a space in the sky to line them all next to each other, and it traces out a shape when you connect all those dots.
6: They're funny. Sophomoric.
5: Yeah, sure.
6: Love it.
5: I said kitty. Our mine would probably be a kitten head.
6: Yeah, that'd be fun.
5: And Michael said, I gotta find the K page here.
6: Oh, Michael.
5: He said he was basically referring to your work.
6: Michael, if you just follow the Morning Gas on Facebook.
5: Something that represents me when I wake up from a deep sleep and don't know if it's morning or night. Maybe a potato with confused raised eyebrows.
6: Okay.
5: Might be this constellation shape in the sky. Hey, do you remember last summer when Jack White turned 50?
6: Yeah.
5: Do you remember I made any... Look, buddy, there's a whole line of deer walking out there.
6: Oh, I can't see.
5: I'm sorry, you can't. There's like 3 or 4 of them. So anyway, last summer, he turned 50.
6: 50.
5: Do you remember I made any predictions about his personal life?
6: What'd you say? He was going to get divorced or something, right? That's what happened.
5: Dude's been on the road for 2.5 years. He's made 2 albums in 1.5 years. He made it very clear long ago he has no interest in having a personal device or cell phone.
6: Sure.
5: So when his much younger wife gave him a cell phone last summer.
6: Yeah, that was a bad call on her part. Bad move.
5: I said, I'll give him 18 months.
6: Yeah.
5: We barely made 1 year. She filed for a divorce.
6: She did?
5: Yeah. Claiming he's guilty of inappropriate marital conduct.
6: Sure. He's a rock and roll star. Not that that gives him an excuse, but...
5: And in my head, he's so out there and bizarre.
6: Yeah. You know,
5: he's not just having a regular... relationship with somebody else. And I even wonder if it is anybody else, because usually that's irreconcilable differences.
6: Yeah.
5: Back in the day, so I read the biography of the girlfriend of Frank Lloyd Wright.
6: Okay.
5: And it was salacious because she was married when they met.
6: Oh.
5: Her and her husband hired him to build their home.
6: Oh.
5: And you didn't get divorces back then.
6: Right.
5: It was like early years of Frank Lloyd Wright. So she had to abandon. She had to abandon her marriage. She went to Europe for 1 year and did not stay in contact with her husband or family.
6: Sure.
5: So then he had to go to the court and go, she abandoned our marriage. Please give us a divorce.
6: Right.
5: I'm wondering if it's old school like that, because he's such an old school guy. I don't see him stepping out, but we watched him abandon it, in my opinion, in the last 2 years. He's been on the road.
6: Well, she slipped him that cell phone, and he didn't want it.
5: Yeah.
6: You know? Not that's an excuse, but...
5: And he'd already been on the road for a good year, and I was like, she can't get a hold of him when she wants to.
6: Sure.
5: And that's by his design.
6: Yeah. Like you said, the dude's already out there. He's a little peculiar. And, you know, he's a rock and roll star. I mean, what do you think you're getting into here? He's one of those good time Johnnies. Just hang out for a little bit and then move on.
5: He's got to follow the art creator in himself.
6: Sure. He's got his own thing going. Yeah. He's...
5: The estranged couple wed in December of 22. Man, that's just a bummer.
6: Yeah.
5: Wife would show that husband is guilty of inappropriate marital conduct, which makes further cohabitation unsafe and improper.
6: Oh, Lord.
5: She does not provide any further details. I didn't even read that
6: yet. That's so vague.
5: Wife will show as inappropriate marital conduct. I don't know. That does.
6: What does that mean?
5: That does usually, I mean, that would spark in anybody's mind.
6: Yeah.
5: Philandering.
6: Never heard it like that before.
5: Leave it to these two, right?
6: Leave it to Jack White and his wild haircut.
5: Man, there's a whole bunch of stars out there going through some health battles. How do you say it?
6: Joe Magna. Man, I almost got it. Magna Carta.
5: He's actually had a 7-year health battle and had a life-saving organ removal.
6: Oh, Lord.
5: He's got a memoir out. When was he in that movie with Pee Wee Herman? Was that the new one?
6: Magdanella.
5: He played his best friend in there.
6: I don't know.
5: I think it was before COVID.
6: Was that the guy that was married to the girl from Modern Family?
5: Yeah. Okay. Am I thinking of the right guy?
6: Yeah.
5: The 49-year-old True Blood star says his health deteriorated without a warning as a cascade of autoimmune-related illnesses attacked his skin, thyroid, eyes, lungs, and digestive system.
6: Man, that can get anybody, man. That's crazy, too. Like, even if you're like, because he was a stud, right?
5: Yeah,
6: like, just
5: right.
6: A good-looking dude. It can get anybody.
5: The ordeal included multiple near-death experiences, chronic pain, and life-saving organ amputation.
6: Oh, my gosh.
5: Most brutally difficult time in my life, but also my greatest adventure.
6: What kind of organ did he lose?
5: He didn't say. Probably got to read the book.
6: That's awful.
5: Bloodlines hits the shelves October 16th. It also explores ancestry, inherited trauma, masculinity, and faith. I bet that guy's life is 180 from what it was 7 years ago. Obviously. All right. So then there's a singer, a Grammy-winning singer, Mooney Long. She was out on the road with Brandy and Monica during that tour last year and had to leave it because she got sick. The 37-year-old was diagnosed with lupus in 2014, developed pneumonia while she was touring, but kept performing.
6: Oh, lady.
5: Because we're married. We work through it. After returning home for Thanksgiving, she woke up hospitalized. Doctors told her she had 1 week to live without a transplant.
6: Oh, my gosh.
5: A double lung transplant.
6: Oh, my gosh. That doesn't just, like, pop up. You got a week to figure that out? There's no way.
5: My jaw dropped, literally, she said. She also required vocal surgery, so she's now fabulous, an asymptomatic 6 months post-operation.
6: Good.
5: Daryl Hall just revealed that he had a kidney transplant from a living donor.
6: Oh.
5: I thought you should know, he posted. I recently received a kidney transplant from a very kind and generous living donor. It happened a couple weeks ago, and I'm already starting to feel better. It was, according to my doctors, a complete success. I should be back to normal in a few months. Get ready for more music and lots of Daryl's house shows.
6: It was oats.
5: That's exactly what I was thinking.
6: Wouldn't that be funny?
5: Those two made up.
6: I saved your life. You owe me.
5: Give me my royalties now. And let me be on your show. Hey, we're going to salute our K-Clubbers having a birthday. It's already June 24th. If it's your birthday, happy birthday. Maybe we'll say your name next if you're a VIP K-Clubber with Jack 60 and K105.3.
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15: K105.3 weather now brought to you by Jackson Public Schools, where community comes together, and we'll see increasing clouds for your Wednesday. A chance of showers today with thunderstorms also possible after 5 p.m. Highs near 78. It's sunny and 53 in Jackson now. Lady Gaga, Doechii together for Runway on the Morning Gas with J-Rod and Mickey. 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
1: 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Yep, having a good time with them throughout the week. We appreciate them being on the board. 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Stacy Royer Thompson, happy birthday to you. Lori Wheeler, happy birthday. Ryan Reed celebrating today, along with Nicholas Thurston and Brian Cotton. Elizabeth Fleming, happy birthday to you. Sheila Shane, happy birthday. Stacy Schuler and Keisha Bradley, happy birthday. Gabrielle Bach, celebrating with Kristen Robinson and Annie Williams. Kelsey Prescott and Michelle Klingler, happy birthday. Chris Wilson, hope you're having a good day. Kimberly Vroman and Jamie Small, happy birthday. And Katie Stoddard and Christy Watson, I hope you have a great birthday as well today. Celebrities and dignitaries of the world, who's celebrating over there?
2: Aaron Moriarty is 32. Starlight on the Boys?
1: Sure.
2: Okay. Lionel Messi is 39, generally considered the best soccer player on the planet.
1: Oh.
2: Solange Knowles is 40. Beyonce's kid sister, Jay-Z's worst nightmare.
1: Thanks for being famous, Beyonce. Now I can get my name on the K105.3's Morning Gas.
2: That's right. Mindy Kaling is 47 from, well, The Mindy Project in The Office.
1: Everything.
2: Sherry Stringfield, whatever happened to her? She was on ER.
1: How about who is Sherry Stringfield? Yeah.
2: That's true. Kurt Smith from Tears for Fears, 65, the one that you know. You know what I mean?
1: Which
2: like
1: one?
2: There was Kurt and there was Roland. Roland was the curly-haired guy, but it seemed like everybody knew who Kurt's name was, and took him a minute to realize Roland's name.
1: Oh, poor Roland.
2: Roland Orzabal. He's got a book coming out. Then we got Nancy Allen, Robot Cop Hottie.
1: What? Robot Cop?
2: 76.
1: Hey, Tina!
2: Peter Weller is also having a birthday today, who is actually RoboCop. Hi, Tina. All right, so not a very impressive list of birthdays.
1: Dancing with the Stars, season 35, everybody.
2: Solange was like our biggest name on there. 1947, search and rescue pilot Kenneth Arnold of Boise, Idaho, said he spotted 9 UFOs over Mount Rainier. He described their flight pattern as similar to a saucer skipping across water. So newspaper reporters used his words, flying saucers, for the very first time.
1: I don't care what time it was or what's happening or whatever. If I ever see a flying UFO, I'm not saying nothing. I'm not getting the government to bother me. I'm not having people come to my house or saying, oh, this guy's a weirdo. He's making it up.
2: Sure.
1: He's crazy.
2: Right.
1: Just keep it to yourself, and hopefully they don't visit you.
2: Spaceballs came out in 87. And I forgot Jim J. Bullock was in that. Yeah. Lion King released on this day. It's the summer blog season of the summer blockbuster. Everybody.
1: Rawr.
2: And what else we got here?
1: Oh. Ryan loves Lion King. It's his favorite of all time.
2: What?
1: It's his favorite movie of all time.
2: Of what's all wrong? Time.
1: Yeah.
2: Do you know his favorite band of all time?
1: The one with Brandon Flowers in it. I don't know.
2: No. But when I say it, you'll be like, oh, yeah.
1: What?
2: Linkin Park.
1: Oh, yeah, that makes sense.
2: Megan Fox married.
1: Great band.
2: Brian Austin Green on this day in 2010. How'd that work out? She's still with MGK?
1: Who knows?
2: Who cares?
1: Right. Correct.
2: All right, so that's all the stuff that happened on this day, I guess. Yeah, I guess so. Because also on the other calendar, it says Apple released the iPhone today. iPhone 4.
1: Thanks, guys. I had an iPhone 4. I've only had 3 phones, and that was one of them.
2: In your entire life?
1: Yeah, well, yeah.
2: That's cool.
1: Well, I mean, well, smartphone, I should say. 3 smartphones. I've only had 3.
2: 2.
1: I make them last.
2: I had a BlackBerry. I don't know. I've probably had 7.
1: That's probably going to happen later on today, but I've never cracked the screen or anything either.
2: Right?
1: On any of them.
2: You nailed
1: later,
2: it.
1: Wait till later,
2: later
1: today.
2: Celebration of the senses, International Fairy Day, Museum Comes to Life Day.
1: Ah, night of the museum.
2: Parchment Paper Day and Pralines Day, which you need parchment if you're going to make pralines, and Swim a Lap and World UFO Day.
1: Yeah.
2: And I guess
1: keep
2: that's
1: quiet
2: why.
1: About that. No, see one.
2: Let's see, next hour, Tina's here from Hometown Heating, Cooling, and More. 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
1: 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Today in Jackson, increasing clouds throughout. Chance of showers with thunderstorms also possible after 5 p.m. today. Highs near 78. It's sunny and 54 in Jackson now.
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2: Good morning. I'm Mickey Borgrat reporting. Four juveniles were injured following a police pursuit and rollover crash late Monday night in Blackman Township. Blackman Leone Department of Public Safety officers were investigating a reported stolen vehicle around 11:20 when an officer attempted a traffic stop near Elm and O'Leary Streets. Police say the vehicle initially pulled over but then sped away. About a mile from the original stop, the vehicle crashed and rolled over. No other vehicles were involved. The vehicle was occupied by four male juveniles, all of whom were transported to Henry Ford Hospital. One suffered significant but non-life-threatening injuries, while the other three were treated for minor injuries. The incident remains under investigation. Firefighters contained an early morning house fire on Jackson South Side Tuesday. The Jackson Fire Department responded around 3:30 a.m. to the 200 block of South Pleasant Road and found heavy smoke and flames coming from the rear of a two-story home. Fire had spread from the first floor into the attic and was visible through several windows. Crews brought the fire under control in about 15 minutes. No one was home at the time of the fire and no injuries were reported. reported. The cause remains under investigation. A recent Jackson High School graduate is joining the Jackson Public Schools Board of Education. 18-year-old Tyshawn Gray was appointed Tuesday night to fill a vacant board seat following the resignation of Cheryl Simonetti earlier this year. Gray was selected from six applicants and will serve through the end of 2026, with the seat appearing on the November ballot. Member of Jackson High Class 2026, Gray said his experience as a lifelong GPS student gives him a firsthand understanding of how board decisions affect students. He plans to attend Michigan State University this fall while maintaining his residence in Jackson. A new state budget agreement is officially on the table in Lansing, and officials hope to finalize the spending plan by next week's deadline. House Speaker Matt Hall says lawmakers reached a framework deal late Monday night alongside Governor Gretchen Whitmer. According to Hall, the new agreement avoids any tax increases, protects the rainy day fund, and shrinks the overall budget size compared to last year. Officials are now crunching the final numbers. Once lawmakers nail down the exact spending figures, both the House and Senate will need to hold a vote before sending the budget to the governor's desk. News powered by WKHM. I'm Mickey Borgrat reporting.
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1: Now sports. Detroit Tigers right-hander Casey Mize generated an abundance of whiffs with his high-velocity fastball and wicked splitter in one of his best starts of an outstanding 2026 season, exemplified by a 2.95 ERA in 11 starts. But the 29-year-old surrendered three runs during a sixth inning that ended early for him in the Tigers' 4-3 loss to the New York Yankees on Tuesday, the second of three games in the series at Comerica Park, snapping the Tigers' four-game winning streak. In the NBA draft, the Detroit Pistons traded up from number 21 overall in the first round to number 17 to select Stanford guard Ubuka Okori on Tuesday. Okori, listed at 6'2" and 185 pounds, scored an impressive 23.2 points per game in his lone college season, shooting 46.5% from the field and 35.4% from three. To make the move up to pick Okori, they reportedly sent three second-round picks to the Memphis Grizzlies after the Grizzlies swapped picks with Oklahoma City Thunder right before that. And that's a look at sports at K105.3 weather now brought to you by Northwest Community Schools, the direction of greatness. Go Mounties! Today in Jackson, we'll see increasing clouds throughout, a chance of showers with thunderstorms also possible after 5 p.m. today. Highs near 78. It's 54 and sunny in Jackson now.
9: 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My name is Shannon Watts, and I am the Director of Communications for Northwest Community Schools. The Mountie Nation has been paramount, not only to me, but to my family for the past two decades. 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
11: 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I'm here.
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12: Let's go make history.
1: Yeah, making history on episode 607 on this Wednesday, the 24th of June. Hey, happy Wednesday.
2: Good morning. It sounds like an area code.
1: Yeah, it does.
2: 607. That might be my area code.
1: You think so? I don't know.
2: Yeah, I think that's my area code.
1: No way.
2: My phone number. Yeah, yeah. Hey, we got Tina in studio.
1: Woo! Tina's back.
2: It's been a minute. Good to see you. Good
13: morning.
2: We're going to go take our picture and get that taken care of for our socials. We're going to rock you out with a new one here from Niall Horan. It's called Taste So Good.
1: He's going to rock your face. It's like Linkin Park.
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1: 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Remember, Phelps Towing today in Jackson. Increasing clouds, chance of showers with thunderstorms also possible after 5 p.m. High 78. It's sunny and 54 in Jackson now. Good morning and thanks for hanging out with the Morning Gas. 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
2: We appreciate you being here, and yeah. We appreciate Tina.
1: Woo! Hey. Tina's back.
2: Woo-woo-woo-woo. Cooling and more. Morning. How's it been going?
3: Yeah. We're good. How about you guys?
1: Yeah. Good day. Good times. Good times to be alive.
2: Yeah, it is. Summers.
3: I'm enjoying the Morning Gas.
2: Oh, thanks.
1: Yeah, thank you.
3: Yeah. Yeah, I like
2: was that
3: it.
2: Fun? Did you like that name?
3: I do. Yes.
2: Absolutely. It's appropriate, isn't it?
3: I wonder why the change.
1: Why not?
2: Well, okay.
1: We wanted to make our own, too, you know.
2: For the longest time, it was the morning show.
1: K105.3 morning show.
2: So there were some changes before me, maybe in a short amount of time, several changes.
1: Mm-hmm.
2: And then when I was offered to be a part of this, invited to be a part of it, I've been on morning shows before.
3: Mm-hmm.
2: And they want to throw them together. Okay. You're going to start on Monday.
1: Good luck.
2: And blah, blah, blah. And they wouldn't just throw two people together. And there's got to be a growing period.
3: Yeah.
1: Right.
3: Yeah.
2: And that's kind of what happened to us. We knew each other. And 3 days later, we're on the air together as show partners, right?
1: Right.
3: Like a hello.
1: Surprise.
2: Hi, person I'm seeing for the first time in my life.
3: Is this awkward?
1: It was cool. We hit it off, though,
3: That's great.
2: Yeah, the powers that be here kind of felt that out, and they figured that we would work well together. And I said, if we could just have some time to settle into this and figure it out, and then we'll...
1: Take a listen. Yeah. I can work with a complete stranger and have a blast doing it.
2: Right.
1: Remember that.
2: And so we did that for about 2 years, and it was time for some freshening up. And at that point, we had proved to ourselves that this was the deal, and we wanted it to be ours.
3: Yeah.
1: Yeah.
2: And we didn't want to have a name that had been shared with for however long. We wanted our own thing.
3: Well, I love
2: and
3: it.
2: Now we got it.
3: I like it.
1: Cracks and bad comedy acts.
2: Just on Thursdays.
3: I do. I like it. I like it. I like something. I like that it's a little different.
1: Right.
3: You know? And you guys do a great job together.
2: We're a little different, I'm hoping. I feel like I am.
1: Straight weirdos.
2: Hey, I just want to say, I heard those messages that you had decided to be a part of Big Brothers Big Sisters.
3: Yes, I am.
2: That is so neat.
3: Yeah. It's been quite the journey, and I'm really enjoying it and loving it, and I'm so glad that I did it, honestly. I think more people should do it.
2: What's the process like? What do you have to do?
3: Towards the end of the school year, I spent one lunch a week with my little.
2: Uh-huh.
3: And now that summer's here, last week I did go pick her up, and we spent a couple hours together. Went to dinner and went to the park and just had some good quality time together. And it doesn't really take much time, doesn't take much money, just being there, you know, for a little. There's a lot of littles in our community that are looking for bigs.
2: So you guys kind of bonded over school lunches for a while before you took it to the streets.
3: We hung out at school and played with kinetic sand, and she beat me in Uno. She might have cheated a little bit.
1: Oh, man. Yeah, hey.
2: Good for her.
3: The first couple times I let her cheat, but then I'm like, all right.
2: Yeah.
3: I think we know each other now. No more cheating.
2: That's funny.
3: But it's been really good.
2: To get the ball rolling for yourself, you just reached out to the agency?
3: I did. So I just reached out to Big Brothers Big Sisters and let them know that I was, we've been a supporter of Big Brothers Big Sisters for a while. And I just let them know that I was ready to take that leap and be a big. And the process was not like terrible to get involved. So
2: That's what I was curious about.
3: No,
2: if anybody
3: it's not at all. No, I mean, they do a background check, and then you have an interview with Big Brothers Big Sisters.
1: Sure.
3: And then you meet with your little and their family, and you have a meeting with them, and then you're able to get started, and and start meeting with your little.
2: So the folks at Big Brothers Big Sisters kind of did maybe what management did here with us. Yeah. They kind of got a sense of who we are as people, and so they know who to match up.
3: Yes, that is correct. Yep. Nice. Yep. And then you have to wait 90 days before like your little can come to your house or meet your family. Oh, but okay. But it's kind of like a period just to make sure that you guys mesh well.
4: You're not rushing into things.
3: Yes. Yeah.
2: And making sure the kid's comfortable.
3: Yes.
2: Most
3: so,
2: likely.
3: She's super pumped. She wants to come to the house. We're not to our 90-day mark yet. It'll be next month. And she wants to meet my kids. And, she's a very sweet girl. And I'm really, really blessed to be able to.
2: How rewarding for both of you.
3: Yeah. Yeah. Part of her life, honestly. Yeah. I always thought for a long time, like, you know, my kids are busy. They keep me busy. Plus, you know, being an owner, that's a lot of pressure and a lot of work and a lot of time. And I'm like, I just don't have time for it. But really, then I thought about it one day and I'm like, do I really not have time for it? If I make time for it, I have time for it.
2: Yeah.
3: And an hour a week, I mean, who doesn't have time for that? Really, honestly.
2: A small amount of time and a big reward for both of you.
3: Absolutely.
4: It's got to be something that you look forward to at this point, too.
3: I do. Yeah. Yeah. I really do. I really look forward to seeing her and spending time with her and just getting to know her. And it's been a lot of fun. Yeah.
4: Good. Cool.
3: Yeah.
2: What's happening there at the business then?
3: We've been busy. So the weather has been a little up and down and the phone's been ringing. We've been busy. So it's been really good.
2: Because May, if I remember correctly, it was a little winter-like.
3: It wasn't as warm as... We had like a week or two of heat and then it's been like winter out.
2: So were you having all different kinds of calls from furnace to HVAC?
3: Yes. That week, that but time? People are crazier about AC. So,
2: oh, yeah.
4: Right.
2: You know,
3: So that season has started. So it's been good, though. We're doing a lot of tune-ups right now still. So just, you know, people getting their system ready for the summer, getting it clean, getting it inspected, making sure we're changing those filters, you know. Just a couple things, opening up all your registers in your house, you know, just making sure that you're ready to be cool all summer.
2: That's pretty important, yearly maintenance on those machines.
3: Yeah. It is. You know, years ago, they didn't really make them with all these sensors and all these different things on them where they were just very basic. So cleaning your system really wasn't a big deal. But now it really is.
4: Sensitive.
3: Yes, they really are. So it is very important if you have a newer system to make sure you get it maintained.
2: Honestly, do you prefer the machines of today or the simplicity maybe of the machines of yesteryear?
3: So I really kind of like them both, honestly. I really do. So I like the simple machines from back in the day, but there are some old ones out there that we're still wrenching on for people. We try to keep them going as long as we can. You know what I mean?
2: Off the top of your head, years, like a machine that somebody's running 20 years.
3: So there's a guy that's got one. We just changed some bearings on a motor. And I think it's like 1992.
4: Oh, wow.
3: He's really trying to hang on to that thing.
2: He's done a good job.
3: Yeah.
2: But he probably always had the maintenance done to
3: it. Yes, and I think he takes care of it pretty good, too. So, yeah. But, I mean, we're willing, as long as it's safe, we're willing to help keep it going.
2: Yeah.
3: You know, we're not going to come in and say, oh, your unit's 10 or 15 years old and it's time to upgrade. No, you upgrade when you're ready to upgrade and we'll just help you keep it going until you're ready.
4: They're not trying to tell you what to do over there in hometown.
3: And honestly, the lifespan of a furnace and air conditioner is 20 to 25 years, you know, especially if you maintain it, it'll last that long. If you don't maintain it, you'd probably get maybe 15 years out of it. So if you do take care of your system, you probably get another 10 years out of it at least.
2: Let's see, what else can we talk about? In regards to all of that, just the reminder that even though that it is summer, you still have to do the filter.
3: You do.
4: Oh,
3: Yes, because your furnace is still running.
4: Especially if you got pets.
3: Yep. And your furnace pushes the air through your house. So some people don't realize that your furnace still runs in the summer, but it does.
2: Yeah.
3: The blower on the furnace is still running.
2: When it comes to the ducts like that, every once in a while I come across a business that claims to clean the ducts. Is that like a real thing that people should consider?
3: It is. It is. You just want to make sure that you do your research and you're choosing the right company because there can be issues. We've come across issues with where they've cut into the ductwork and...
4: Oh my gosh.
3: Because they do have to access it, so they'll cut into it. But then when they put a patch on it or something, they've put a screw into a coil and then now your air conditioner's leaking.
4: Oh my gosh.
3: Refrigeration because...
2: So research is key.
3: Yes, just making sure that they know what they're doing.
2: Yeah.
3: You know, because it's not just cleaning ductwork. You're really dealing with a a whole HVAC system.
4: Jeez, Louise.
2: Yeah. Oh, where am I?
4: You ever have storms be an issue for like stuff, like pilots or anything, or storms? They can mess some things up too, right?
3: It can. A lot of water heaters. So on modular homes, water heaters, we do have a lot of issues when it's super windy out. It'll blow the pilot out. So that's a call that we get when it's when we have super windy weather.
2: Is that just because where they're located within the home and maybe a little drafty, a utility closet maybe or something?
3: Yeah, and they take combustion air from underneath, and I don't know if that's something going on there, but that is definitely an issue.
2: Probably because my fire pit is actually half a burn barrel that sits up on bricks. Mm-hmm. And so it's so easy to start a fire in that thing. It's like one of those giant barbecue charcoal starters. Mm-hmm. I just put the paper in there.
4: Yeah.
2: And it's that vacuum from underneath. Yeah. So you're probably right on that. Man, it turns it into an inferno.
4: Oh, Lord, yeah.
2: I blow through.
4: You and the tweakers.
2: Wood. Very quickly.
4: Wow. Today on the morning gas.
2: Okay.
4: What did she say?
2: Have you got much camping in?
3: We haven't. We're going to go for the 4th of July, so looking forward to that. We have gone out one time this year so far. But that was
2: probably just to get it set up.
3: Yeah. That's great. But I'm looking forward to hanging out at the campground. It's always a good time.
2: That's pretty much what you do summertime, isn't it? You don't take any...
3: Yes, we don't really go very far. You really can't.
2: You're a business owner.
3: We're too busy. Yeah, we're too busy, so...
4: It's nice to just get to some place, too, that's like your own away from everything.
3: Yeah, and it's just... We go to Greenwood Acres and Grass Lake. They got a ton of stuff going on. They got live bands every weekend. Bunch of stuff for the kids. Oh. So it's a good time.
2: Shout out to them, no doubt.
4: Right.
2: Yeah. All right, well, this is the time. Are you got kind of a lull? Because it's been... The weather's been enjoyable.
3: It's been chilly. A little chilly.
2: Does it really go day for day for the forecast?
3: It does. It really does,
2: Your phone call volume?
3: Yeah, it does. You know, when it gets hot and if your system's not working, you know, on Monday, don't wait till Friday at 4 o'clock.
4: Yeah, come on. Right?
3: Because it ain't going to be working this weekend.
2: Right, it's not going to go to
3: Monday.
2: Oh, it's Wednesday. I better get my acting gear by Friday.
3: Yeah, so if it's acting funny, you know, call.
2: Yeah.
3: Don't wait.
2: That's a good idea.
3: Do not wait.
4: Or you'd be relying on that box fan all weekend.
3: Yeah. It does happen a lot, you know, and then we get busy and stuff, and it's kind of like, but then you're like Friday, you know, you're going to be home all weekend.
2: Yeah.
3: But it's not the time to call.
2: No, to get it taken care of. Yes. The sooner the better.
4: Just call.
3: All right. Yep. Just get call. If it's acting funny, call.
4: Get that maintenance done, too. Yeah. Come on. Just make sure you're covered.
3: Mm-hmm.
4: You guys got things to hook people up. It's easy to do.
3: Yeah. And it's inexpensive. So.
2: It's not going to be as much as it is.
3: It's really not. No, it's not.
2: Hometown Heating, Cooling, and More. Tina, thanks for being here.
4: Yeah, Tina!
2: Appreciate you.
3: Thank you.
2: You got to take off and hit up other opportunities, but it was good seeing you. It's been a minute.
3: Yes.
2: We got the news headlines coming up. And originally, I was going to play Tribond with you guys next.
4: Oh, no.
2: And I don't know how that's going to go now. We'll figure out what's up next on K105.3.
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2: Four juveniles were injured following a police pursuit and rollover crash late Monday night in Blackman Township. Blackman-Leoni Department of Public Safety officers were investigating a reported stolen vehicle around 11:20 in the evening when an officer attempted a traffic stop near Elm and O'Leary Streets. Police say the vehicle initially pulled over but then sped away. About a mile from the original stop, the vehicle crashed and rolled over. No other vehicles were involved. It's still under investigation. Firefighters contained an early morning house fire on Jackson Southside Tuesday. The Jackson Fire Department responded around 3:30 a.m. to the 200 block of South Pleasant Road and found heavy smoke and flames coming from the rear of a two-story home. Fire had spread from the first floor into the attic and was visible through several windows. No one was home at the time of the fire, and no injuries reported. And that remains under investigation. And a recent Jackson High School graduate is joining the Jackson Public Schools Board of Education. 18-year-old Tyshawn Gray was appointed Tuesday night to fill a vacant board seat following the resignation of Cheryl Simonetti earlier this year. Gray was selected from six applicants and will serve through the end of 2026, with the seat appearing on the November ballot. Gray identified student achievement, district enrollment, and community perception as key issues facing the district and said attracting and retaining students will be important for Jackson Public Schools moving forward. We've got full details on these stories coming up at 8 o'clock on K105.3.
1: 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Today, increasing clouds throughout. A chance of showers with thunderstorms also possible after 5 p.m. today. Highs of 78. It's sunny and 56 in Jackson now.
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1: It is by far the most dangerous stuff that one could get into.
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0: keeping it gassy and classy. We now return to the Morning Gas with J-Rod and Mickey.
1: Yeah! Morning Gas is happening, man. 607 is the episode number. This is June 24th. Happy Wednesday, everybody. It's a wacky Wednesday.
2: I haven't been up since the sun's gone down, since the sun's been out later. So I haven't had to battle mosquitoes, but I haven't got to see fireflies either. Next weekend is 4th of July weekend, so I'm crossing my fingers, and I'm hoping for some of that action.
1: I'm hoping to get attacked by mosquitoes. Yeah, me too, in a way. You know, I don't even feel like I got attacked by mosquitoes at all last year.
2: It was kind of late.
1: Yeah.
2: I'm not complaining about that so much, but I'm not seeing fireflies.
1: I'm not trying to catch Zika virus or anything.
2: Because, I mean, last year, if I woke up in the middle of the night, I could still glance out the window for a minute or two and see one fly by. And I'm not even seeing
1: the only one I've seen in like the last 2 years is that one I saw on the steps when we walked up the other morning.
2: Dang.
1: That's the only one I've seen in like the last 2 years, I swear.
2: That's crazy.
1: And we live in nature at my house.
2: I saw a thing saying that they could end with our generation, and that would just be really sad to me.
1: Sad.
2: Stop putting weed killer on your lawns.
1: Yeah. Choke those weeds.
2: What to eat to repel mosquitoes and what to avoid. Now they say they're still gathering.
1: Yeah.
2: Data, they can't prove these outright, but
1: we need to call Mythbusters.
2: But some of them I'm wondering about. Beer's on this list, and I've heard that one before.
1: They love beer.
2: Two studies found that drinking beer increases the attractiveness of people to mosquitoes. Well, that increases the attractiveness at 2 o'clock in the morning too.
1: Sure.
2: So I see how that works.
1: Sitting outside, yeah. I used to do that.
2: There were limited species investigated. One type of mosquito. There's 3,000 types of mosquitoes.
1: Wow. How do they even figure that out? You know what I mean?
2: Why do we need so many? They were able to pinpoint why beer may have made people seem tastier to mosquitoes. Authors could only hypothesize that drinking beer changed some chemical being released in breath or by skin. Maybe they just want a drink. They want some.
1: Just try to relax, man.
2: Anytime you get bitten by a mosquito, it's a female mosquito. And I feel that's probably something I knew but forgot.
1: Oh, yeah. It's always the woman.
2: It's just... it is.
1: Suck the blood right out of you.
2: Stinky cheeses. Mosquitoes have been shown to be attracted to the carboxylic acids. The bacteria on our skin put there by stinky cheeses like Limburger.
1: That's funny. Beer, stinky cheeses, female mosquitoes. There's a common theme here.
2: Sweet foods and desserts. They're attracted to certain floral scents produced by nectar-producing plants. So if there's an overlap in volatiles given off by nectar-producing plants that mosquitoes are attracted to and the sweet floral scent coming from what somebody's eating, it doubles up on you, I guess.
1: Oh.
2: If you're sitting around a campfire or you're sitting around outside and it starts to become mosquito time,
1: put the s'mores down.
2: Do you... get bit first before anybody else in the group?
1: I feel like I always, like if they're around, I always feel like I'm getting attacked by them or bees or something. Yeah. I just don't know. Nothing likes me.
2: Garlic, onions. This is what can repel mosquitoes.
1: Oh, like Dracula.
2: Yeah. Foods with sweet basil, sage, and rosemary. Apparently they don't like those smells. Anything with garlic or onions, grapefruit, and good luck to you on that.
1: I'll drink one of those things of citronella.
2: Just
1: playing. Yeah, don't do that.
2: But I will always say, because I'm a big nerd, and I just want to make sure everybody knows things that will make their life comfortable, the citronella goes far away from you.
1: Right.
2: I bet I sat with citronella pills on the deck table for 15 years.
1: Right, everybody did. Not just you, so don't feel bad.
2: And then you find out you're supposed to put them far away from you because it attracts mosquitoes. It doesn't repel them. Something that would have been good to know. All right, here's another PSA. Don't use a massage gun on your eyeballs.
1: What kind of weirdo thought that was a good idea? Oh, my. No.
2: My eyeballs are so stressed.
1: Oh, they hurt.
2: They're tense.
1: Right.
2: Some people love the good pain of using a massage gun. Others can't handle those good vibrations. The man went to the ophthalmologist complaining of increasing floaters and flashing lights in his right eye over about the course of a week. He said he hadn't had any eye or head injuries and that his family didn't have a history of eye disorders. So doctors took a close look.
1: They do now.
2: And they saw both of his eyes were in terrible shape.
1: Oh, my God.
2: His right eye had multiple retinal tears, widespread bruising, and a condition called retinal dialysis. His left eye had widespread bruising and 6 full thickness rips. And his retina. They're like, what the hell did you do, buddy? Right. Eventually, he admitted that he'd been trying to soothe his tired eyes with a percussive massage gun weekly.
1: Get a warm washcloth, freak.
2: For the past 3 months.
1: Dude, there's got to be something that goes off in your head that says this isn't right.
2: Yeah. It was a gun with a small head attachment shaped like a bullet.
1: Oh, my gosh. This guy's a psychopath. Or just really dumb.
2: I think he's just really dumb because they said he does not have a history of psychiatric conditions or drug use. So that's the first thing. Doctors are like, are you psycho or?
1: No, I'm just dumb. Big dummy over here.
2: This is a really sweet story out of Chicago where a woman posted a funny video last month and just flippantly inviting anyone to a picnic for her birthday. And then that went viral and more than 100 strangers showed up to celebrate with her. And some of the people came from out of state.
1: That's cool.
2: Isn't it? So every once in a while you get a little glimmer that it's not all fire and brimstone.
1: Yeah, not everybody is a horrible person.
2: There's a 22-year-old engineering student who figured out how to use his 3D printer to make dentures for people for free.
1: That's nice.
2: He's already transformed the lives of a few patients in his area. People smiling and getting emotional when they see that smile for the very first time in a long time. 2 Missouri college students have created an eco-friendly paint that's made from algae. I know, right? Some days the jokes just write themselves. Their startup is called MicroHues. It is using natural pigments to avoid petroleum and microplastics. This would reduce the environmental impact and potential harms to waterways and reflecting pools. The paint is also designed to be safer for children, people with sensitive skin, baby ducks.
1: Aww.
2: Their idea for an eco-friendly paint started as a class project, and it's already moving toward becoming a viable business, which is really great for them.
1: Yeah.
2: I don't know. People can say what they say about that. But did you see the pictures of the motorcade driving across the reflecting pool?
1: No.
2: It was May 7th. Painters were in the middle of painting it. And the presidential motorcade drove right across the drained motor pool and the work that people were doing. I'm just saying. Hey, coming up here in just a couple of minutes.
1: They were also seen using massage guns on their eyes while driving. It was crazy.
2: I would not be surprised by that. We've got some car stories coming up here in a few. We're talking some banana stories about cars. And we're talking about the street race that happened in Florida between a guy who's 85 and a guy who's 57.
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1: 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Today in Jackson, increasing clouds throughout with a chance of showers with thunderstorms also possible after 5 p.m. today. Highs near 78. It's a mixture of sun and clouds in Jackson now. Temps sitting at 58 degrees currently with Posty and Morgan Wallen. I had some help. It's K105.3. Good morning.

0: The Morning Gas with J-Rod and Mickey is brought to you by Kelly Express Mart. Now back to the show. You can't handle all that gas.
1: Can't handle all that gas, man. It's the Morning Gas. J-Rod and Mickey waking you up. Episode 607. Thanks to Kelly Express Mart for, supporting the show. Thanks to the Sykes Group and Morgan Stanley for supporting the studio. Yeah! We're hype on this wacky Wednesday, everybody.
2: It is wacky.
1: Yeah, cuckoo, cuckoo.
2: Thanks.
1: Love this music, too.
2: Steve Brathwaite is known for being pulled over because he drives a car that looks like a banana.
1: Oh, okay.
2: The unique vehicle caught the attention of the Montana Highway Patrol recently. But they didn't pull him over, unlike other people who pull him over because they're like, what's up with that car? And is it street legal? This particular officer noticed there was an issue with his license plate. He's got a vanity plate. What vanity plate would you put on a car that looks like a banana? What would it say?
1: It'd say bananas or something, right?
2: This dude said split.
1: Oh.
2: Which is really clever.
1: Yeah, I like that.
2: He didn't get a ticket, but he did get a viral video out of it. So good for that guy.
1: He shouldn't get a ticket unless he was doing something messed up.
2: Do you remember the children's books written by Richard Scarry?
1: Yeah, Richard Scarry, yeah.
2: Was it scary?
1: Yeah. Those little critter guys. They're like
2: the worm drove around in an apple car.
1: Yeah, he did.
2: I want an apple car like that.
1: Isn't that wild? The worm had an apple car. You'd think he'd be munching on that thing. You wouldn't have much of it left.
2: Right, he needs to get to work, right. So he probably shouldn't do that.
1: I'd really like to eat this apple, but I gotta get to work. I'm a worm.
2: let's do another cars for Richard Scarry cars.
1: That was a weird place.
2: Illustrations of hundreds of vehicles from cars and trucks and planes and submarines. Pig driving all that stuff through town. Let me get an image here. Because I saw a meme the other day. So, like, what car would you drive? And it was, so there was cheese, there was a pickle, a donut, maybe a taco, a rhinoceros.
1: You know what would be a bacon strip would be a fun car, I think.
2: Would it smell like bacon?
1: Of course.
2: You would make you hungry all the time? The banana car in Richard Scarry actually seats three people. So does the corn on the cob.
1: I want a corn on the cob car.
2: The bunny's driving a crocodile.
1: It runs on butter.
2: How does that work? Right. And the kitten's driving a tube of toothpaste.
1: What?
2: Yeah. Out of all those, what would you drive?
1: I would want to live there.
2: I do want to live there big time. But you got to be a critter. So if you're a critter living in Richard Scarry's world.
1: Yeah.
2: So you're humanistic type, right? Yeah. It's implying. So do you get to take a shower? Or do you still have to lick yourself?
1: Oh, Lord.
2: See, that's the rub.
1: That's disgusting.
2: My poor cat.
1: Yeah.
2: And I figured out it's not a health thing because I started to give her grief about scooching.
1: Yeah. Aww. Leave that cat alone.
2: And, she's got shame. So when I said, what are you doing? She'll stop. Aww. So she knows it's wrong. I don't want to lick myself.
1: I'm messing up your rugs.
2: Right. I just want to. Leesburg, Florida, our Florida story this morning, is about an 85-year-old man who was arrested for allegedly participating in an illegal street race, topping 110 miles an hour. His name's Bill Bosworth. Bill Bosworth of Leesburg, Florida.
1: Bill Brasky.
2: And 57-year-old Philip Signorino were apprehended after they were racing down a road.
1: Oh, Lord.
2: That had a 45-mile-an-hour speed limit. They clocked the Corvette, Phillips Corvette, at 125 miles an hour.
1: Jeez, irresponsible, buddy.
2: I was out having a ride in my favorite car, says Bill Bosworth, smoking a cigarillo in the video from the cop camera. A deputy responded, listen, Mr. Bosworth, I wasn't born last night. I know what street racing looks like when I see it, and you guys were street racing. Both men denied the allegations, and each was charged with street racing.
1: That's wild. At 82 or whatever you said he was.
2: 85. I did see this story the other day. This one doesn't mention what he was driving, but it was a sweet set of wheels. Anyway, now they've also been charged with dangerous excessive speeding and were released on bail. 85-year-old dude went to jail for.
1: They should make him take a. They should make him like do a course, you know. at that age, so man, things kind of like slip off a little bit as far as like driving skills and such too.
2: Oh, absolutely.
1: Like, you know what I mean? Like, and he's out there doing that. Who knows where his skills are at? And they're probably pretty good, maybe. Yeah. He win? I don't know, but
2: I think it got popped before they got determined who won. But man, isn't that a summer blockbuster kind of movie where you got an 85-year-old guy in a driving class of kids for summer school?
1: Starring Tim Allen.
2: Right. Just after 8 o'clock, it's Jackson's Music Station, K105.
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1: 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Bringing you this weather forecast with increasing clouds throughout Wednesday. Chance of showers today with thunderstorms also possible after 5 p.m. Highs near 78. It's 59 under sunny clouds now.
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2: Good morning. I'm Mickey Borgrat reporting. Four juveniles were injured following a police pursuit and rollover crash late Monday night in Blackman Township. Blackman-Leone Department of Public Safety officers were investigating a reported stolen vehicle around 11:20 when an officer attempted a traffic stop near Elm and O'Leary Streets. Police say the vehicle initially pulled over but then sped away. About a mile from the original stop, the vehicle crashed and rolled over. No other vehicles were involved. The vehicle was occupied by four male juveniles, all of whom were transported to Henry Ford Hospital. One suffered significant but non-life-threatening injuries, while the other three were treated for minor injuries. The incident remains under investigation. Firefighters contained an early morning house fire on Jackson Southside Tuesday. The Jackson Fire Department responded around 3:30 a.m. to the 200 block of South Pleasant Road and found heavy smoke and flames coming from the rear of a two-story home. Fire had spread from the first floor into the attic and was visible through several windows. Crews brought the fire under control in about 15 minutes. No one was home at the time of the fire and no injuries were reported. The cause remains under investigation. A recent Jackson High School graduate is joining the Jackson Public Schools Board of Education. 18-year-old Tyshawn Gray was appointed Tuesday night to fill a vacant board seat following the resignation of Cheryl Simonetti earlier this year. Gray was selected from six applicants and will serve through the end of 2026, with the seat appearing on the November ballot. Member of Jackson High Class 2026, Gray said his experience as a lifelong GPS student gives him a firsthand understanding of how board decisions affect students. He plans to attend Michigan State University this fall while maintaining his residence in Jackson. A new state budget agreement is officially on the table in Lansing, and officials hope to finalize the spending plan by next week's deadline. House Speaker Matt Hall says lawmakers reached a framework deal late Monday night alongside Governor Gretchen Whitmer. According to Hall, the new agreement avoids any tax increases, protects the rainy day fund, and shrinks the overall budget size compared to last year. Officials are now crunching the final numbers. Once lawmakers nail down the exact spending figures, both the House and Senate will need to hold a vote before sending the budget to the governor's desk. News powered by WKHM. I'm Mickey Borgrat reporting.
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1: 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Today, it's Wacky Wednesday at Allscape. Sessions from 1 to 4 p.m. Admission $5, skate rental $5, laser blast $5. They're having more sessions from 6 to 8 with admission 8, skate rental 5, and laser blast 5 as well. 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
3: Now sports. Detroit Tigers right-hander Casey Mize generated an abundance of whiffs with his high velocity fastball and wicked splitter in one of his best starts of an outstanding 2026 season, exemplified by a 2.95 ERA in 11 starts. But the 29-year-old surrendered three runs during a sixth inning that ended early for him in the Tigers' 4-3 loss to the New York Yankees on Tuesday, the second of three games in the series at Comerica Park, snapping the Tigers' four-game winning streak. In the NBA draft, the Detroit Pistons traded up from number 21 overall in the first round to number 17 to select Stanford guard Ibuka Okori on Tuesday. Okori, listed at 6'2" and 185 pounds, scored an impressive 23.2 points per game in his lone college season, shooting 46.5% from the field and 35.4% from three. To make the move up to pick Okori, they reportedly sent three second-round picks to the Memphis Grizzlies after the Grizzlies swapped picks with Oklahoma City Thunder right before that. And that's a look at sports at K105.3. 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
1: Kevin, a 5.3 weather forecast now in Jackson today. 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Today, though, increasing clouds, chance of showers with thunderstorms also possible after 5 p.m. Highs near 78, it's 59 under sun and clouds now.
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8: 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I'm here.
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1: Another fast one, man. It's going fast, so fast on this Morning Gas. 607 is the episode number. Thanks for being along for the ride. Thanks to Kelly Expressmart and everybody who's hanging out with us on the socials and here on the radio as well. We appreciate you. We're hanging out. We're actually going to be meeting somebody. Somebody's going to be hanging out here for the first time ever with us.
2: Yeah, pretty excited to meet Elise from Good Vibes.
1: Healthy Vibes Jackson. She's coming up.
2: So we're going to talk to her in just a couple of minutes. I just wish that the whole day...
1: We had a chance to have one of her drinks yesterday. We'll tell you about that as well.
2: Tammy Impala. Here's Jenny with Tammy Impala because he mixed it up.
1: Yeah.
2: He's welcoming collaborations.
1: Remix.
2: Jackson. Yeah.

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1: Yeah, we're all over the place. The socials, online, the radio, the old school. Everywhere.
2: I'm OG, man. I'm first and foremost.
1: Right.
2: But I'm learning things about
1: it's
2: this
1: fun,
2: new
1: right?
2: world. I'm discovering, Elise, I'm just now discovering that people are out there creating content and they're doing things like melting 50 candles into one. They've been doing this for 10, 15
1: right.
2: years, but I'm just discovering it.
1: It's a whole nother vibe,
2: it
1: if
2: is.
1: You will.
2: And speaking of vibes, I'm also discovering through those socials that there's this whole world of drinks out there.
1: Right?
2: A craftsman's galore of building drinks. And it's blowing my mind how much we must be dehydrated and we love our drinks. Hi, Elise.
3: Hello. Good morning.
2: Welcome to the show. Very first Woo! Time, Elise, on the yeah. show from Healthy Vibes Jackson.
3: Yes, it's fun.
2: And you know a little bit about drinks, don't you?
3: I do. Yeah, drinks and snacks. We do have some protein snacks as well.
1: Snacks?
2: Yeah.
3: Oh, yeah. We have protein Buckeyes. We have protein balls.
2: Ooh.
3: I know, right? I say that first because it was my craving where I had to find something new, and myself and a couple of my friends came together and we created a recipe, and it's healthier.
1: And it doesn't have to taste bad either. Like, you guys have like some kind of magic touch, or you're doing some wizardry over there. I don't know what it is.
3: All about the portions.
2: I'm guessing that your recipe doesn't include 3 cups of powdered sugar.
3: No. We substitute that for a vanilla protein powder, and it's a healthier version of it, so it's...
2: That's where you're getting your fuel then from the protein and not the fake. I mean, the real sugar giving you a fake, fake boost of energy.
3: Oh, absolutely.
2: So tell us a little bit about Healthy Vibe Jackson and how long you've been around.
3: So we've actually been around since 2020.
2: Nice.
3: There was a previous owner who was one of my mentors. She had moved down south for family.
1: Oh, okay.
3: And I had worked there in the summers while I was working at a couple different schools. And then the opportunity literally was thrown in my lap. I was a parapro at Western, and then she's like, hey, so change of plans.
1: Yeah.
3: We got to move down to Texas. I know you know everything about this inside out, because I was helping her extensively. She's like, it's yours if you want it.
2: And that's awesome.
3: Like, wow. Yeah, it was
1: so you must love it.
3: I do.
2: And she must have trusted all that and knew that in her heart to hand it over like that.
3: Oh, yeah.
2: So I bring up discovering this whole world of drinks because I just assume as somebody who's thirsty and orders a drink, they pour something in my cup and send me on my way. But this particular show was showing the back scenes and all the prep that you guys have to do in a drink shop just to get ready to serve these amazing drinks.
3: Oh, yeah.
2: It was really impressive. I was like, who knew? It was really cool.
3: And it's a healthier version to a lot of things. Like, there's this new craze of refreshers. We've been doing it since
1: it's nothing new to you guys.
3: Yeah. But ours has collagen, probiotic, electrolytes, and then some flavoring that's sweetened by stevia.
2: Yeah.
3: And those that can't have stevia, we do have other options as well. So we really try to target that.
2: And what's the goal of a refresher for anybody who's not familiar?
3: So really, it's just getting fueled, but not with like protein or energy. It's on a cellular basis.
1: Sure.
3: And it just hydrates you. And
2: they're lighter than a protein shake. I mean, literally.
3: Oh, yeah.
2: I think that's what I had yesterday. I think I had a refresher.
3: Yep. I think you had the Malibu.
2: Yes.
3: Yep. How did you like that one?
2: I gotta tell you, it perked me right up.
3: Yeah.
2: And I loved the flavor combination in there. I think it was strawberry lemonade, orange, and some coconut. It wasn't like dirty coconut.
3: Yeah.
2: It wasn't
3: a
2: dirty drink.
3: Yeah.
2: So you probably put the coconut water instead of like cream of coconut or whatever.
3: No. So we just have we have ground up coconut where it turns into like a powder.
1: Oh, my gosh.
2: Coconut.
3: Yeah.
1: These guys, you have so many different like ingredients and things that you use. Like, how do you keep track of? Like, you got to know your stuff, right?
3: I do. And oddly enough, it's just the way my brain works. I have a photographic memory.
1: Oh, wow.
3: And I'm one of those lucky but cursed.
1: Right.
2: So how many drink combinations are on your menu between all the different items you can choose?
3: There's over 100.
1: Yeah.
3: And it's like over 100 for energy bombs, over 100 for refreshers, over 100 for shakes. And
2: they're just in your head and you can whip them up.
3: I do have recipes for like my employees.
2: Yeah.
3: Because not everyone can just say, oh, you know, what's in the Malibu, what's in the
1: Tropic
3: Light Hot, and be able to rattle off everything that goes in it, portions and everything.
1: Do you have, is it an option for someone to say, hey, can you try these for me, like these flavors or anything, like when they come in, like maybe create your own or something?
3: Absolutely. Yep, we do have that option because I know not everyone's going to like what I've chosen or what we have.
2: It seems people are particular about their drinks once they find one.
3: Yeah, we have regulars that are like, hey, this is my tried and true.
2: Yeah.
3: They might steer, if we have like our monthly specials, they're like, ooh, I'll try it. But then usually the next time they're right back to what they know and love.
2: And they'll probably say like, I liked it, but it's not.
3: Yeah.
2: What do you have? You had like a triple berry or something.
1: Well, Tropic Like It's Hot, right?
2: Okay. Yes.
1: That's what it was. And it was an energy bomb? Is that what it is? And man, like I just told you off air, like Mark brought it in, and we tried them, and then I'm like, oh, man, this tastes really good. I love fruity. I love fruit punch and whatnot. This is bad fruit punch right here. But that was awesome. And it was like, sometimes we get off the air. It's like, oh, man. Like
2: we've given all our energy to the show.
1: We hit the wall, and, you know, we sit in front of a computer, and we're just doing whatever. And yesterday it wasn't like that. It was like, man, I'm getting things done. I'm rocking out now. And I didn't feel like I have an energy drink here and there once in a while, usually Mondays and Fridays. And I didn't, you know, it was like that, but it was like, it was a different feeling. And I was able to rock out the rest of the day. It was really nice, and I accomplished a lot.
3: I'm so glad to hear
1: that.
3: Can you believe there was tea in that?
1: No.
3: Yeah.
1: But just like regular tea.
3: Yep. So we have our tea is a mix of green tea, black tea, and oolong tea.
1: I've never had oolong tea before, but I've had the other two, and I enjoy them both.
3: Oh, yeah. Yep. And what I love, I always say that it's our go-go juice. Because it just makes you want to get up and
1: go
3: everything you need.
1: And you don't have that bad feeling afterwards, because when you get done, after a while, the energy drink, you crash.
3: Yeah.
1: You will hit the wall face first, hard. It wasn't like that at all. It just kind of was like, all right, cool, man.
2: Oh, that's neat.
1: I'm sailing through the rest of the day.
2: I can't wait to try that.
1: Mm-hmm. Oh,
3: yeah, that's partially due to we have a vitamin B complex in there. So there's like vitamin B1 all the way to 12.
1: Wow.
3: That are like compacted in this little, we use the tablets, but it's just through one of our suppliers, and it helps with so many different things: mental clarity, focus, helps with, of course, giving you energy, but helping you ease down from it,
1: right?
3: Instead of hitting that sugar crash wall.
1: Didn't happen. I felt good.
2: So you got energy bombs and refreshers and straight on teas, and then you have shakes too.
3: Yeah, and we have loaded coffees.
2: Okay.
3: Mm. Yeah, so those we can make them. They're protein coffees.
2: Okay, is that why they're loaded? It's not caffeine. It's loaded with the.
3: So that's just our protein coffees.
2: Okay.
3: To make it loaded, we have what's called a fat zapper. It targets the stubborn belly fat.
2: Can I buy those by the pound, or can I?
3: We have.
1: I need that.
3: We have whole containers.
1: Right.
3: It's usually generalized, just saying, hey, just you can do one a day, because it helps curb your hunger. And,
2: nice. I'll tell you what. If you have not tried Healthy Vibes Jackson, there's a great event coming up. When is it? This Friday?
3: Yes. Yep. Customer Appreciation Day.
2: Tell us about your big party.
3: Oh, it's always so fun. We have specials. Actually, one of the unhealthy things we do have is boba, something everyone loves. I know, right?
2: Wait a minute. So why is it unhealthy?
3: Because unfortunately, it does have real sugar. We don't use the portion size, so it's not nearly enough to really affect you. But we have yet to find.
2: So boba has naturally occurring sugar in it.
3: Yep.
2: Oh, that's why it's
3: a lot of times
2: good.
3: Right,
2: right.
3: The fruit juices. I know.
4: What is it about it, though? It's that way it feels in your
2: mouth. That big straw.
1: I don't know if I care for that too much. It feels weird to me.
3: Some people do, some people don't.
1: Right.
3: But we'll be showing off. We have chocolate boba for the shakes.
1: Oh, there you go, Mickey.
2: Chocolate boba. Right?
1: Who knew that was real? Who knew that was a real thing?
3: Yeah, well, we have discounts. We do have a big raffle that we're pairing with another local salon for that big prize. So it'll be something from us, something from them.
1: What salon is it?
3: It's Nirvana.
1: Oh, right on.
3: Yes, yep. One of our regulars owns it, Corey Mask.
1: Right on.
3: She's a sweetheart. So I helped her with her grand opening, and she helped me. She provided me with a gift card for Customer Appreciation Day.
1: Yeah, team ups. I gotta love a good superhero team up. You know what I'm saying? You guys are superheroes doing what you're doing. Those drinks were awesome yesterday.
3: Well, thank you.
1: I felt like a superhero. Yeah.
2: Where are you located for folks?
3: We are located on the corner of West Ave and Franklin.
2: Okay.
3: Right there in that little market or mall. I don't know what they're called.
2: Strip malls?
3: Yeah.
2: Kind of deal?
3: Right next to Painted Hair Salon and Stitchography.
2: Okay. Cool. What are your hours?
3: So Monday through Friday, 6 a.m. to 3 p.m. Saturday, we're open from 8 a.m. till 3 p.m. Uh-huh. And then Sundays, 9 a.m. to 2 p.m.
2: Very good.
1: Yeah, and the socials and all that, too.
3: Oh, yeah. Yeah, we're on Instagram and Facebook.
2: Do people need to be there at a specific time for Customer Appreciation Day, or they can just pop in whenever?
3: They just pop in whenever. Oh, it goes great. From 6 a.m. to 3 p.m.
2: Yeah, okay.
3: It's meant to just for us to give back to our customers that are helping us succeed.
2: Going to do that on Friday. Stop out and see Elise and her crew.
1: Chocolate boba.
4: I know.
1: What the heck is going on?
2: I'm wondering if I could get a full serving of that.
1: can I just get a bucket of chocolate boba, please?
2: Just put my head right in there. When you get your boba, because it was at a boba shop, so I learned a lot in that episode the other day, and it came to them in like hard little petrified pellets, and they had to thaw it out, essentially, and cook it up in water to hydrate it. Is that how boba runs?
3: So it depends. That's the tapioca boba. We do not use that because of all the extra everything that's in there. We use the bursting ones that have, like, the liquid inside.
1: Ah.
3: So you get that satisfying pop.
1: Yeah.
2: So I'm so new to boba. I guess I didn't realize there were two different kinds.
3: Yep.
2: And so when I had some the other day, I was like, why are these bursting? And when I watched that TV show, I'm like, they're stirring it. I'm like, why aren't those just busting?
1: Right.
2: That's why.
3: Yeah. Yep.
1: Who knew?
2: Love learning stuff, Elise. Thank you for that.
3: Absolutely.
2: Did we cover everything that you wanted to hit? Your menu is so extensive. I'm afraid we're going to forget something.
1: Right.
3: It is. I guess people just have to come and find Try out them for themselves.
1: All.
3: Yeah.
2: That's the best answer.
3: We do have our menu warriors that are working on trying everything, so we love it.
1: And I'm sure it's one of those places, too, where you can walk in and, like, someone sees the menu, you're like, oh, man, what do I do? But if you're looking for a certain thing or a certain feeling or a certain goal or whatever to work along with your day, you guys can probably point them in the right direction as well.
3: Absolutely. We do it every day.
1: Yeah.
3: We see people that come in for the first time and they're so overwhelmed. We're like, hey, these are our top tens.
1: Right.
3: Here's our monthly special. If you have any questions, ask us. What are you looking for?
1: Right.
3: And normally, it's a quick, fast, oh, well, I want some kind of meal or something, and we always just
2: I want
3: right
2: savory
3: up.
2: I want sweet. I'm feeling like I need boosted.
1: Right.
2: I don't have this kind of energy, so you guys will that's easy to get overwhelmed with that incredible menu. I just, so for anybody who's not familiar with this drink game, you need to get it on because it's so good and fun.
3: Yeah,
2: and just the it's infinite, actually, what you guys can create there for deliciousness.
3: We have a lot of flavors that remind us of childhood. So we have Fruity Pebbles for shakes, Fruit Loops. We have Pop-Tart. They do not have Pop-Tarts in them. I will have to say that.
1: Right.
2: But you had mentioned you were craving Buckeyes, and so you guys came up with a recipe to make a healthy version of that. What a great idea for anybody who might be craving those things.
3: Oh, yeah.
2: And try and...
3: Yeah,
2: you can still enjoy the flavor.
3: Yeah.
1: Right.
3: We also have, like, Rice Krispie Treats, which... Ooh. Fortunately, they still have the marshmallow, but instead of all the other junk, we have protein in there. And
2: so that eliminates the marshmallow, anything that just makes it pure joy.
1: Right.
3: Oh, yeah.
2: Elise, so nice meeting you this morning.
3: Nice meeting you as well.
2: Thanks coming in. Thanks for coming in. And it's Healthy Vibes Jackson. And once again, located on Franklin Street right there at West, you said.
3: Yes.
2: All right. Look in the strip mall for that. So nice. Thanks for that refreshment. And I have a feeling a lot of you are going to enjoy something new in your life with Healthy Vibes Jackson.
1: Get over there.
2: Friday is Customer Appreciation Day. Take advantage of it. We've got our final news and buzz coming up on K105.3.
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2: Four juveniles were injured following a police pursuit and rollover crash late Monday night in Blackman Township. Blackman Leone Department of Public Safety officers were investigating a reported stolen vehicle around 11:20 that evening when an officer attempted a traffic stop near Elm and O'Leary Streets. Police say the vehicle initially pulled over but sped away about a mile from the original stop. The vehicle crashed and rolled over. No other vehicles involved. The vehicle was occupied by four male juveniles. They were transported to the hospital. One suffered significant but non-life-threatening injuries. The others were treated for minor injuries. It's under investigation. Firefighters contained an early morning fire yesterday on Jackson's south side. Jackson Fire Department responded around 3:30 in the morning to the 200 block of South Pleasant Road and found heavy smoke and flames coming from the rear of a two-story home there. Fire had spread from the first floor into the attic and was visible through several windows. No one was home at the time of the fire. No injuries reported. The case remains under investigation. And a recent Jackson High School graduate is joining the Jackson Public Schools Board of Education. 18-year-old Tyshawn Gray was appointed Tuesday night to fill a vacant board seat following the resignation of Cheryl Simonetti earlier this year. Gray was selected from six applicants and will serve through the end of 2026, with a seat appearing on the November ballot. He identified student achievement, district enrollment, and community perception as key issues facing the district and said that attracting and retaining students will be important for Jackson Public Schools moving forward. Full details on these stories at WKHM.com and on Jackson's News Talk 970 AM and 101.5 FM.
1: Thank you, Mickey. Checking in with your forecast for today. Increasing clouds, a chance of showers today with thunderstorms also possible after 5 p.m. Highs near 78. Got some cloudy skies out there. The sun is trying to peek through them. They'll temp sitting at 61 currently with Culture Club. Do you really want to hurt me? It's on the Morning Gas with J. Rod and Mickey.

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3: They're such freaks.
0: It's time for the buzz with the Morning Gas.
4: Oh, yes, indeed. It's fun time, fun time, fun time.
5: Yesterday, we reported on Olivia Rodrigo. Wait, do we got our sponsor?
6: Yeah, it's brought to you by Think Jackson, Thinking Real Estate. If you're buying or selling real estate, you should be thinking real estate. With Laura Dwyer Schlechte, give her a call today, and she'll take care of you big time. They got a great crew over there. Three generations of awesomeness when buying and selling.
5: Olivia Rodrigo announced yesterday that she's got this female music festival that's going to take place at the end of August in California.
6: Sounds cool.
5: Chapel Roan, Bikini Kill, Sarah McLachlan, Stevie Nicks. I believe Sarah and Stevie maybe just doing a guest appearance rather than a full set.
6: You can't have one of those things without Sarah, though.
5: No, she did.
6: She's the innovator.
5: Yeah, totally. Lilith Fair was a huge inspiration, Olivia said. All net proceeds are going to benefit 10 charities. And
6: Stevie Nicks, for that matter, too.
5: Yeah. How about they're all performing for free?
6: No way!
5: I'm telling you, girl power.
6: How much are those tickets and who gets that?
5: Yeah, right. Well, they did say net proceeds go to, you know, women's care as charities.
6: Good.
5: And stuff.
6: Good.
5: Michael Caine has authorized AI audio company 11 Labs to clone his voice for a new audiobook.
6: Michael Caine.
5: For The Odyssey. A 93-year-old partnered. Right, he's 93. He's like, what do I care? Like, this is my Odyssey. I'm almost out of here.
6: It's not going to be my problem.
5: Legendary Entertainment has taken over the Magic School Bus live-action film from Universal, reviving that project after 6 years just sitting stale in development, and Elizabeth Banks is going to play Miss Frizzle.
6: Of course she is.
5: And let's see. Blair Witch Project, September 27. I saw something that indicated it was going to be a movie trailer, and then I saw it was just like bare tree limb trees or naked fall trees.
6: Yeah.
5: And like a little witch doll kind of looking thing dangling there. I went,
6: creepy.
5: Yeah, that's going to be Blair Witch. Are they bringing back all the people?
6: I don't even remember who they were.
5: They were just the people in that.
6: Right.
5: And they made like $50 or something. Right. That movie went on to make like hundreds of millions of dollars.
6: But man, they made a lot of noise.
5: The Killers' Brandon Flowers has unveiled a surprise album. It's a country western solo album.
6: Weird.
5: Surprise! I'm going to freak you out. It's due out August 21st.
6: There's something you've never asked for, but you're getting it anyway.
5: It's called Thrasher, and of course he recorded it in Nashville.
6: Thrasher.
5: And he used those old school musicians, those studio players for the steel guitar.
6: Hey.
5: David Rawlings, Charlie McCoy on harmonica. That's why he did it.
6: Right.
5: I don't blame him at all for doing that. Heck yeah.
6: Hey, dude probably loves music, you know what I mean? I'd like to try this. I mean, there's always something that everybody wants to try at some point in their lives, you know?
5: Is there anything left on your list that you would like to try?
6: Oh, there's got to be something, man. I think we're going to try some stuff coming up here in the next year or so, you know what I mean? Like, there's just...
5: Like visiting a place or doing something?
6: Probably doing something, you know what I mean? It's been a while since I've, like, done something new or whatever. Like, I got to do the pro wrestling thing for, like, a few years. I like to get back into that too, but you know, there's going to be something. Just another way to broadcast is what I'm thinking. You know what I mean? Just another way to own skills and, you know, get some different experience with different venues.
5: Yeah, that would be
6: you
5: fun.
6: You know, that's what it's about for me. I love it.
5: I, like I said, just kind of discovering these YouTube videos that have been around forever. And that's opening my brain up in ways that hasn't been open. It's like, wow.
6: Imagine Mickey taking a trip somewhere and documenting that. How fresh would that be? Mickey travels the world.
5: I need sponsors.
6: Right.
5: Guess that whole dance floor is dead thing between Charlie XCX and Madonna. Well, is dead. The two were spotted embracing, kissing, chatting, smoking. It was in France.
6: Ah.
5: So they're sitting there at the Yves Saint Laurent show and... I'm sorry, Eve.
6: Sure.
5: Anyway, they're sitting there with their friends, Debbie Mazur.
6: Oh, jeez.
5: Smoking cigarettes inside of a venue.
6: Well, they're in France.
5: I know. That's where I want to go. I want to document a trip of smoking inside.
6: You don't have to wear deodorant over there either. Because they don't.
5: And nobody will judge me for putting my potatoes and mayonnaise there.
6: I will.
5: It's okay. So on Tuesday, Miley Cyrus posted a photo of her on the Hollywood Walk of Fame, and you can see someone's legs standing on it. But when you look closer, those legs and feet actually belong to a Barbie doll. June 30th, it said. So I guess Miley's getting a
6: Barbie doll. Barbie doll. That's cool. Good for her. She should have one.
5: Devil Wears Prada 2. Going to stream on Disney.
6: Really?
5: I don't have Disney.
6: Oh, we do. My wife would be excited about that.
5: I'll come over and watch
6: sure.
5: it. The drama, if you haven't seen it yet, it's a film that is going to make its streaming debut at the end of August on the 31st, starring Zendaya and Robert Pattinson. It follows an engaged couple who put their connection to the test when an unexpected revelation sends their wedding week into a tailspin. Okay.
6: Then the hilarity ensues.
5: I guess so. Rom-coms. Hey, this is this is interesting. Keke Palmer has hit it off with Sean Evans, apparently, the host of Hot Ones. They're taking it day by day. That's the headline. We started off as colleagues. You never know what can arise from there, Keke said, so we're just taking it day by day. They had a dinner. They were spotted having a dinner in Brooklyn at a fancy restaurant, and people were reporting that Evans appeared to be smitten in those pictures.
6: Step by step, day by day.
5: Gonna wrap this show up here in just a couple. K105.3.
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6: Watch out. Hey, well, don't. You're going to be there.
5: I know.
6: Hey, K105.3 weather forecast now in Jackson today. Increasing clouds. A chance of showers with thunderstorms also possible after 5 p.m. today. Highs near 78. Calm wind today as well in Jackson right now. It's sun and clouds with temps sitting at 63. And we have the latest from Maroon 5. It's called Heroin. It's on the Morning Gas with J-Rod and Mickey. Hello.

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1: Oh, it's a good day. I'm singing the song, and it's a good day. We're moving along. Yes, it's a good day.
2: It's been a great guest, guys. Thanks for hanging out with us today. The Morning Cast with J-Rod and Mickey. Wrapping up episode 607, brought to you by Kelly Express Mart. Man, what a fun one today. An old friend stopped by, yeah. Tina from hometown. It was great catching up with her and all the cool stuff that she's got going on. In and out of hometown, she's doing stuff with Big Brothers Big Sisters, which is very fresh. And then Elise from Healthy Vibes Jacks, and they got their... You know, they're a customer appreciation day coming up this Friday as well. Go check that place out and say, we sent you. Or don't. It's what it's up to you.
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2: Tomorrow's the day.
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4: 25. 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
5: See ya. 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

0: Man I Need from Olivia Dean on Q105.3, and it wraps up 30 minutes of nonstop hit music. Happy Wednesday, everybody. J-Rod hanging out with you, my partner in crime here on the Morning Gas. Mickey, going to be hanging out with you guys coming up on Friday. Big broadcast, back-to-back broadcast. First, she's live from Bevanote Ristorante. Yeah, some pregame warm-ups there before the cruising starts, and she's live from 4 until 5. Specials, especially for cruising, including drink specials. They'll have all that. And she'll give you all the details on that. And you got a chance to win a $25 gift card to Bevanote and other giveaways happening as well during that time. Then 5 to 7, she's live for the actual cruising itself from the McKibben Media Group downtown studio. Tons of classic and unique vehicles. Vehicles you never thought you'd see, or maybe you just, you know, couldn't even imagine what they're doing. And it's very cool what they're doing in downtown with all the restaurants open, like Bevanote and a bunch of others. Food trucks happening. The shops are going on. It's just an amazing time to be alive on a Friday night in downtown Jackson. 4 to 5, live from Bevanote, then 5 to 7 for the cruising. It's your chance to say what's up to Mickey and enjoy all that stuff heading into the weekend. Checking that forecast next. Philip Phillips will kick off the next set on K105.3.
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0: Olivia Rodrigo in Drop Dead, K105.3 on your Wednesday. J-Rod, hope your day's awesome so far. And if you just can't get enough of cars, Friday night at the Cruisin', you'll have to check out the annual TAC Manufacturing Car Show on Saturday. I'm going to be live from 10 until noon. The event is from 9 to 1 at TAC Manufacturing. Last year, there were over 100 cars. And they have the dash plaques for the first 75 vehicles and unique trophies for first and third place made from parts manufactured right there at TAC. It's not just cars. There's a bunch of other stuff going on, too, for the kids and for you to get into and food trucks and just a fun time. County Farm Road, 4111 County Farm Road, to be exact. We're live from 10 until noon. And the event is 9 to 1 this Saturday at TAC Manufacturing for their car show. Back into it. We wrap up my day. We'll get into it with music from Dan Hartman next on K105.3.
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0: Sabrina Carpenter and Taste, K105.3 Jackson's Hit Music Station. That'll wrap it up for me. I'm J-Rod. I'm out of here. We'll hang out again tomorrow, guys. 6 a.m. Join myself and Mickey for the morning gas. Tomorrow is going to be a ride like no other. 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It's real easy and it takes moments to do. So make sure you go do that now and then be ready for tomorrow morning at 8:30, because there's only so many of those gift certificates to purchase. I believe like 105. They will go fast. On the way, Mickey back in action to take over the controls for the rest of your midday on K105.3 next.
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0: Clouds for your Wednesday, Jackson. Chance of showers with thunderstorms also possible after 5 p.m. today. Highs near 75. Showers and thunderstorms into the overnight. Some could produce heavy rainfall this evening. Low 59. Have a great

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0: Jackson's Hit Music Station, K105.3 and Fever Dream from Alex Warren. Welcome to the Midday Wednesday edition. We're pretty excited for tomorrow because we've got something brand new. 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
0: All right, we do have a chance of showers today. Later on, increasing clouds throughout the afternoon, maybe a thunderstorm after 5, high near 75. We've got an 80% chance of showers and thunderstorms in the overnight with a low around 59. K-1.

0: Yeah. Pitbull. Y'all know what time it is.
1: We gon' set it on tonight. Just so. Set the club on fire.
0: Just so.
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0: Papa Roach and Wake Up Calling on Jackson City Music Station, Q105.3. Next weekend's 4th of July already, if you can believe that. You probably can. It's just crazy how long the days are, but how fast the year goes. We've got our K105.3 event calendar dedicated to some 4th of July stuff, actually. 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That's 11 to 1, July 3rd. 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

0: Golden from Huntrix on Jackson City Music Station, K105.3. It has just officially been a year. It was June 20th when that K-pop phenom popped up on Netflix last summer. And look where we are today. Not only golden on the charts, but golden in the Oval Office, too. Hey, we got 30 minutes nonstop hits coming up. Taylor Swift, Black Bear, Sam Fender, all on the way.
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6: Increasing clouds throughout the afternoon with a high near 75. There's a 30% chance of precipitation. Maybe some thunderstorms after 5 o'clock. 80% chance of showers and thunderstorms in the overnight. Could get some heavy rainfall. Low around 59. Hey,

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0: New from the fray, that's called Ice Cold Lakes, Jackson's hit music station, K105.3. And I can't imagine that the lakes around here are all that warm. May was almost like December. It was kind of cold and chilly, and not that June's been all that hot. Very pleasant. Look, I love these 70-some degree days with no humidity. That's awesome. But that's all going to change on Monday. If you're looking for the outlook forecast as we head into 4th of July next weekend, that July weather is going to be here with 90s and humidity and all that good stuff. We'll give you the rest of this week's weather coming up in just a few. Get ready to enjoy some Cake by the Ocean and Homewrecker from Somber on the way.
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0: 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Clouds rolling in throughout the afternoon. High near 75. 80% chance of showers and maybe some heavy rainfall during thunderstorms in the overnight. low around 59 expected tonight.

0: suffered a torn rotator cuff. And they say that'll pain he'll probably have for the rest of his life. If you've ever dealt with a rotator cuff, you probably know that. Him and his wife, Dorothy, are seeking money judgment for damages, interests, lawyers' fees, court costs, all of that. This 84-year-old man from Florida is suing the Waffle House because I guess he didn't know that they had waffles inside, and the poster suggesting they had waffles inside threw him. I can't really follow that, but I do feel bad that the old guy fell and got hurt. Gracie Abrams and Louis Capaldi are coming up on K105.3. Maybe that'll make him feel better.
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0: K105.3, it's Jackson's Hit Music Station with Gracie Abrams, and her latest one is called Hit the Wall. My name is Mickey. Thanks for joining us during the midday. I hang out in the morning with J-Rod with the Morning Cast and our podcast. Check that out. It is a free stream, free download at K1053.com. And this morning, we had a new friend in studio, Elise, from Healthy Vibes Jackson, this great drink, this cafe. They got all kinds of drinks and power snacks and stuff like that. Maybe you'll see their picture, her picture, Elise's picture on our Facebook page. But I thought about hitting the wall. This is a place where you can get drinks that will lift you up through the course of the afternoon. And they've got their open house, customer appreciation open house, happening this Friday. So if you missed that conversation, you can catch it during the podcast. And just throwing it out there, stop by Friday and congratulate them. I think it's like their 6th anniversary, but definitely taking care of their customers with Appreciation Day this Friday at Healthy Vibes Jackson. It's over there on Franklin Street at West Avenue.
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0: Showers and thunderstorms, possibility this evening. Pretty definite in the overnight. 80% chance of showers. Thunderstorms could produce heavy rainfall overnight. Low around 59. And then tomorrow, partly sunny, high near 79, maybe afternoon showers.

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1: 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It's being brought to you by Mick Ultra. Now, tomorrow it's being brought to you by Mick Ultra and our friends at House of Umami Jackson. 24 hours from right now. I hope you're listening to the Back in the Day Buffet because you're going to have an opportunity to score a gift card to House of Umami Jackson with awesome happy hours that happen starting at 8 o'clock Friday and Saturday, 7 o'clock Sunday throughout the week, Monday through Friday from like 2 to 6. $15 ramen combos. 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
1: Industrial Steel Treating bringing us the weather on K105.3, where our dedicated and loyal employee families, the reason we've been around for over 80 years, bringing the heat since 1943, IST. 75, creasing clouds, slight chance of evening showers, 80% chance of showers, maybe a thunderstorm in the overnight. Some storms could produce heavy rainfall, they say, with a low around 59. And tomorrow, partly sunny, 79.

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0: Jackson 2 Music Station, K105.3, Backstreet Boys. We got it going on. That's for Nicole. Thanks for listening to the Back in the Day Buffet and K105.3. Just a reminder that tomorrow we've got JacksonSavings.com, the premiere, the debut, the first ever opportunity to score a $50 gift certificate to a local radio, local restaurant for just half, $25. 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They'll be in studio tomorrow with us during the morning gas, telling a little bit about some changes happening there. I think they're bringing us some refreshment. 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They're going to be on with us about 8:50. 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

0: Jackson's Hit Music Station, K105.3, time after time, from Cyndi Lauper, who just had a birthday this week. I think I saw maybe she was celebrating in the Bahamas, but then the next day she was checking in from her local polling station because it was primaries wherever she was living. So, I don't know. Isn't that the fun with social media? You can make stuff appear that's not really happening and vice versa. That's the magic of it. The best part is she's working on a new Broadway play. I think she's doing the soundtrack to... Oh, I can't remember what it was. I was going to say Waitress, but that's not true. She did such a fine job with Kinky Boots. It's going to be fantastic for sure. I know it in my heart. We got the rest of the Back in the Day Buffet coming up. Richard Marx and Weezer coming up. Michelob Ultra, brewed with 2.6 carbs and 95 calories. 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
6: 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Free admission, of course, for everybody. Next show up is going to be Kevin Wolf on July 1st. Music in the Park in Grass Lake. All right, we got a chance for showers and thunderstorms tonight. 80% chance. And if we get some thunderstorms, there could be heavy rainfall with a low around 59. Tomorrow, partly sunny, high near 79. Slight chance of late afternoon showers.

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0: K105.3, Jackson's Hit Music Station, and Sienna Sparrow and I on this hill. Is it Spiro or Spyro? Either way, she's got a great voice, and I'm glad you're here hanging out with us on this Wednesday afternoon. A reminder that coming up on Tuesday morning, we're going to play Express Trivia with Kelly Express Mart. 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
0: Weather on K being brought to you by Wygod and Falzon. Got an 80% chance of showers and thunderstorms. Might even see an evening shower, but overnight it's probably going to happen with a low around 59. They're saying up to a half inch of rain possible. Tomorrow, partly sunny, 79.

0: Heroin from Maroon 5. It's their new one on Jackson's hit music station, K105.3. Ariana Grande, some folks consider her, her fans, a type of hero for sure. She posted an Instagram video, though, that appeared to expose part of her breath. I'm sorry, her breast. Big difference. Fans responded with a mix of concern and humor. Some urging her to delete the post. Others joked about the situation. Instead of removing the photo, she embraced the moment by sharing a follow-up clip showcasing a carefree attitude about it. However she appears in it, I guarantee she's not looking like Britney right now on her IG. And I think Britney looks more unhinged in the current day than she did towards the end of the conservatorship court case just a few years ago. There's a fine line. She didn't need complete control, but somebody really needs to, I hope, step in. Maybe the fans start speaking up again. Get Britt some help.
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0: Jackson's hit music station, K105.3, Jay Logan, together with David Guetta on that one, and Save Me Tonight. 30-minute nonstop hits coming up, and that new one from Ariana Grande is on the way, and Justin Bieber in there as well. 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
0: Showers and thunderstorms before 3 a.m. Then maybe just showers the rest of the overnight. They could produce some heavy rainfall, they say, especially with a thunderstorm. Low around 59. Partly sunny, 79 tomorrow. Slight chance.

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0: That was World on Fire by 4King & Country on K105.3, Jackson's Hit Music. What's up, Jackson? You're listening with me, Kiki, on this wonderful Wednesday. I have a 2026 music bingo card. On this 2026 music bingo card, I have all of the things that I've been wishing for. Everything that I want, down to, you know, even some just random songs released by artists from many years ago. Well, there is something that was not on my bingo card for 2026, and that is Morgan Freeman producing a 12-song blues album. Yeah, Morgan Freeman is currently in the works on this album. He is not the artist singing in it, but he does narrate this entire album. This blues album is going to be completely unique from all of the others because Morgan Freeman has spent his time making sure that each and every song honors what blues used to be and what blues are now. I am so excited to hear it. I'm not even a blues person, but I am definitely going to keep an eye out for when it's going to be released. Next up, we have songs like Leave a Light On and Love Me Like You Do by Ellie Goulding, here on K105.3, Jackson's Hit Music.
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0: 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Forecast calls for some showers with temperatures remaining around 75 degrees. Tonight, there's going to be a chance of thunderstorms with temperatures hitting a low around 59. Looking into Thursday, there'll be a chance of showers with a high near 79.

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0: That was Risk It All by Bruno Mars on K105.3, Jackson's Hit Music. Today is Solange Knowles' 40th birthday. She is Beyoncé's little sister, and oh, I love her. I don't know too much about her. I know that she was a backup dancer and singer for Destiny's Child, along with doing a lot of other music throughout her career. But there is one thing that will never, ever leave my mind about Solange Knowles, and that is she is a awesome woman. Remember back in the earlier 2000s when she beat up Jay-Z for cheating on Beyoncé? Yeah, that was the most savage moment I have ever seen. I know that everybody loves their sister, and they said that they will do ride or die. Yeah, But are you beating up your sister's boyfriend for cheating on her? Just like Solange. She didn't care that he had bodyguards or the money or anything. She wanted to inflict that pain. And oh, I'm still proud of her to this day. Next up, we have songs like Calm Down and Mr. Know-It-All by Teddy Swims here in K105.3, Jackson's Hit Music.
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0: That was Mr. Know-It-All by Teddy Swims on K105.3, Jackson's Hit Music. Guess what? 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
3: Forecast calls for a chance of showers with temperatures mainly around 75 degrees. Tonight, there's going to be a chance of thunderstorms with temperatures hitting a low around 59. Looking into Thursday, there'll be a chance of showers with a high near 79.

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0: That was So Easy by Olivia Dean on K105.3, Jackson's Hit Music. What's up, Jackson? You're listening with me, Kiki, on this wonderful Wednesday. I am excited to announce that they are going to be making a live-action Magic School Bus. Ah, yes, I'm so excited for this. I have been seeing for a long time now some teasers that they will be making one, but I've never really seen any guarantees until about 24 hours ago. They announced that they are actually in the process of making this live action Magic School Bus movie, and Miss Frizzle is going to be played by none other than Elizabeth Banks. I really don't know her much from anything else, but I do know she's gonna be Miss Frizzle from now on. I will keep you guys posted because they do not have any information on when it will be releasing, but I know this movie has to be for all generations. Everybody pretty much sat in school watching the Magic School Bus. Next up, we have songs like Messy and Live Your Life by T.I. and Rihanna here in K105.3, Jackson's Hit Music.
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0: 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Forecast calls for a chance of showers with temperatures mainly around 75 degrees. Tonight, there's going to be a chance of thunderstorms with temperatures hitting a low around 59. Looking into Thursday, there's going to be a chance of showers with a high near 79.

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2: What you need to do is be thankful for the life you got, you know what I'm saying? 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

0: That was Elizabeth Taylor by Taylor Swift on K105.3, Jackson's Hit Music. Have you guys been having a fun summer? Have the kids been able to do all the things that they've wanted to do? Yeah, I know the answer is no, because they always want to do the craziest, most expensive things. But that's besides the point, because I got something to tell you about, and it is free. The American One Event Center here in Jackson is going to be opening up tomorrow at 6 p.m. for some family-free fun. Yeah, uh-huh. They will have things like some free food, some cone of ice, definitely some giveaways, and even a bouncy house. This is all free for the family, so all you have to do is show up at the American One Event Center for some fun. Don't miss out. This is going on tomorrow at 6 p.m. Next up, we have songs like Beautiful Colors and Ordinary by Alex Warren here in K105.3, Jackson's Hit Music.
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That was Ordinary by Alex Warren on K105.3, Jackson's Hit Music. Did you guys know that they are going to be bringing back a lot of different businesses or different things that businesses used to do back in the day? One of these businesses that they are bringing back is Bed Bath & Beyond, but I can probably guarantee you that they are not bringing it back to Jackson. As a kid, I, for some reason, absolutely loved going to Bed Bath & Beyond. I wanted to go through all the giant aisles, look at the giant stacks of towels, lay on their display beds, and it was just my favorite. But as soon as

0: I hit the age where I could actually shop there and I actually needed the products, it was gone. And, you know, of course, they gotta bring it back now that we don't even have space for it. So, you know, guys, Bed Bath & Beyond, it's coming back, but probably not to us. Next up, we have songs like Tit for Tat and Rubber Band Man by Mumford & Sons and Hozier on K105.3, Jackson's Hit Music.
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0: This Will Get Your Weather is brought to you by Northwest Community Schools, the direction of greatness. The forecast calls for a chance of showers with temperatures mainly around 75 degrees. Tonight, there's going to be a chance of thunderstorms with temperatures sitting low around 59. Looking into Thursday, there's going to be a chance of showers with a high near 79.

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0: That was Dracula by Tame Impala on K105.3, Jackson's Hit Music. What's up, Jackson? You listening with me, Kiki, on this wonderful Wednesday. Did you guys notice the new, like, slippers and stuff that look like cowboy boots? If you haven't came across them, that is completely fine. For some reason, I've only been seeing things about them for several months now. And now I'm starting to see something that I just gotta say something about it. I think it's absurd. It appears that Nike is modeling some new Air Force Ones with a square tip. So imagine this, these basic Air Force Ones, you know, everybody knows what they look like. Yeah, cut off that front and throw on a square. They are like cowboy boot tennis shoes, honestly. And I'm going to be ashamed if people end up buying it. But, you know, obviously there's going to be some kind of need for them to even think that they need to produce them. So keep an eye out. Square toe Air Force Ones coming to you soon. Next up, we have songs like When Did You Get Hot and Sure Thing by Miguel here in K105.3, Jackson's Hit Music.
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0: Forecast calls for a chance of showers with temperatures meeting around 75 degrees. Tonight, there's going to be a chance of thunderstorms with temperatures hitting a low around 59. Looking into Thursday, there's going to be a chance of thunderstorms with a high near 79.

0: like a brother, treat you like a friend, respect you like a lover. 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

0: That was The Great Divide by Noah Kahan on K105.3, Jackson's Hit Music. Next up, we have The Drive at 5, kicking off with some amazing songs, like All the Way, Turn Me On, and I Found You by The Fray, here in K105.3, Jackson's Hit Music.
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2: 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The forecast calls for a chance of showers with temperatures mainly around 75 degrees. Tonight, there's going to be a chance of thunderstorms with temperatures hitting a low around 59. Looking into Thursday, there's going to be a chance of showers with a high near 79.

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0: That was Golden by Hunter X on K105.3, Jackson's Hit Music. You are listening to The Drive at 5, which is brought to you by the House of Umami. Located over by the Jackson Crossing, they specialize in ramen, sushi, and some amazing spirits. I absolutely love stopping by the House of Umami to grab myself a delicious dinner. Whether I have a full-on meal or just some of their appetizers, it is always a score. You feel free, stop by House of Umami, tell them you say hi and that you heard about them on the radio. Next up, we have songs like Swim and Blow Me One Last Kiss by Pink here on K105.3, Jackson's Hit Music.
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0: 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Ah!
8: forecast calls for a chance of showers with temperatures mainly around 75 degrees. Tonight, there's going to be a chance of thunderstorms with temperatures hitting low around 59. Looking into Thursday, there's going to be some a chance of showers with a high near 79.

0: That was I Knew It, I Knew You by Taylor Swift on K105.3, Jackson's Hit Music. 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Both are delicious, but one is to be enjoyed responsibly. 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

0: That was Changes by Charlie Puth on K105.3, Jackson's Hit Music. 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
1: This Look at Your Weather is brought to you by Northwest Community Schools, the direction of greatness. The forecast calls for a chance of showers with temperatures remaining around 75 degrees. Tonight, there's going to be a chance of thunderstorms with temperatures sitting low around 59. Looking into Thursday, there'll be a chance of showers with a high near 79.

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0: That was Hit the Wall by Gracie Abrams on K105.3, Jackson's Hit Music. What's up, Jackson? You listening with me, Kiki, on this wonderful Wednesday. On this date in 2014, the show Botched first aired. As a kid who had basically free reign to the TV and the basic cable when I was just home all summer, I can tell you I remember the exact day that Botched first aired. It was right after my little sister was born. I was bored. So bored. My mom was at work. My grandma was busy cleaning the house. And my grandma just asked me, like, please, just hang out with your little sister. She was a newborn, so she was completely boring. And I flipped on that TV, and this one weird show called Botched turned on. It was the first premiere ever. And I got hooked. It's definitely not a show for a younger kid to get hooked on, but I can tell you, it definitely made a line in my mind where I decided, yeah, no cosmetic surgery, nothing. The only thing I'm getting done are actual needs because I'm not even taking a shot. Next up, we have songs like Too Sweet and Need a Favor by Jelly Roll here on K105.3, Jackson's Hit Music.
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4: 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Forecast calls for some showers with temperatures remaining around 75 degrees. Tonight, there's going to be a chance of thunderstorms with temperatures sitting low around 59. Looking into Thursday, there'll be a chance of showers with a high near 79.

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0: That was Die on This Hill by Sienna Spiro on K105.3, Jackson's Hit Music. I hope you guys enjoyed listening with me, Kiki, on this wonderful Wednesday, because this will be it for me in the studio today. But I'll be back in the studio at 2 p.m. tomorrow to rock it out with you guys, so I will leave you behind with some songs like Mutt by Leon Thomas, Stereo Hearts, and Pumped Up Kicks here in K105.3, Jackson's Hit Music.
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forecast calls for a chance of thunderstorms with temperatures hitting a low around 59 degrees. Looking into Thursday, there's going to be a chance of thunderstorms with a high near 79. Thursday night, temperatures low around 55.

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0: Of the results from most popular to least popular, 37% would want to get 50% more money for their job. That's a solid one. Why not? 23% would want to be 20% luckier. 17% said they would like to be 40% prettier or hotter. 15% said they would want to age 30% slower. You know what? I think that might be my choice. I think I want to age slower so I can live longer. What about you? I mean, being prettier and hotter is not a bad choice, or the money.
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